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13: 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Now.
15: Morning, I'm Jackie Loom. The Foreign Minister says Australia is providing help to 7 Aussies impacted by earthquakes in Venezuela. Homes have been reduced to a mountain of cement and rubble after the earthquakes struck back to back. Penny Wong telling the ABC it's been utterly devastating.
16: We obviously will continue to engage with authorities to determine if any Australians need further assistance.
15: A peak doctors group has warned of potential safety risks after new plans to expand prescribing powers for pharmacists. The Australian Medical Association claims the proposal could allow access to restricted medicines after just hundreds of hours of training compared to thousands for doctors. It's raised concerns about patient safety, with the AMA pushing for a more cautious, collaborative approach. The US Supreme Court has thrown out President Donald Trump's attempted appeal against his conviction for raping and later defaming a former magazine columnist. Back in 2023, a jury found Trump had sexually assaulted Jean Carroll during the 1990s. His lawyers are still fighting a separate defamation payout of more than $100 million. Aussies are being warned they could face queues of up to 6 hours when trying to enter Europe for the summer season. A new entry and exit system, which includes taking biometrics and photographs, was rolled out back in April. And Uber has revealed what some Aussies have left in rideshares over the past year. A French horn, 2 pugs and a taxidermy mink, just some of the standouts listed on the annual Lost and Found Index. Sydney took the crown as the most forgetful city.
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15: In sport, Germany are out of the World Cup, going down to Paraguay in a penalty shootout. Earlier, Brazil knocked out Japan 2-1. Essendon's president has reportedly spoken with James Hird for the first time about the club's vacant head coaching role. The Bombers great has publicly declared his interest in the top job following Brad Scott's sacking. And Matilda's captain Sam Kerr is heading back to the US, signing with NWSL club Gotham FC. The move comes after her departure from Chelsea. She's signed on until the end of 2030. That's the latest in news and sport.
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17: Magic weather.
18: Partly cloudy today, medium chance of a shower in the west. Tomorrow, partly cloudy, very high chance of showers. Chance of a thunderstorm, possibly severe damaging wind and large hail expected as well, with a top of 17 degrees. Thursday, clearing out to a partly cloudy day, medium chance of late showers and a top of 16. Friday looks partly cloudy, slight chance of a shower and a top of 15 degrees. Today, we're expecting a top of 18. And right now at the Davilly's Air Conditioning Weather Station, it's 14.
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For Ray White Riverland, this is a non-stop 10 in a row.

0: 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You know, with the overly confident new team member.
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Brisbane's Home of the Hits, Magic 931. Well, I've seen the set list for his Finding Family on the Road tour, so when he comes to Adelaide, this should be the second to last song that you can expect from Alex Warren. He's coming up, and he's also got a song called Passenger. But we're hearing the song Passenger from Powderfinger. 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

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It's Ray White Riverland with Magic's non-stop 10 in a row.

0: Magic 931, the Riverlands, home of the hits. And I do believe it's wedding week for Taylor Swift. Lots and lots of rumours flying around. I've heard 1,100 have been invited to the wedding. Did you get your invite? Well, you're invited to hear the Fate of Ophelia playing next here at Magic 931. 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With Channel 10 extending for 3 months. Tony Passon's been fighting hard for this. At least till September, which is great because, you know, if you're watching MasterChef, at least it's not going to be a cliffhanger as to who wins. And you don't have to figure out 10 play. You can keep watching it for another couple of months. And the cheap seats and Taskmaster and all those shows. For more local news, head online, magic931.com.au on the local news page. Lachie Winner will be back with a midday update here at Magic 931.
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0: 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I wonder if Tate McRae's done anything with McDonald's. Can you order a McRae? I'm loving it. Just Keep Watching is going to kick off another non-stop 10 in a row. Thanks to Ray White Riverland after News, Sport and Weather at Magic 931.
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7: 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Now.
8: Morning, I'm Jackie Lim. Amazon's in hot water after allegedly breaking consumer law. The ACCC claims the tech company included unfair contract terms for its streaming service Prime. Gina Cass-Gottlieb from the ACCC says some subscribers pay an annual fee to get rid of ads but kept receiving them.
9: Consumers who wanted to avoid ads, even though they paid the upfront yearly price, were required to pay more in order to get the service that they had initially paid for.
8: The Treasurer says he's open to extending superannuation to under 18s. The Greens are pushing for the nation's biggest companies to pay super to 500,000 teenagers who work part-time, which could cost $1 billion. Jim Chalmers says it's an important issue.
10: We're engaging with unions, with the super sector, with young people about this. We're always looking for ways to strengthen the superannuation system.
8: A sobering development in the rescue effort after Venezuela's twin earthquakes, with the UN asked to provide 10,000 body bags. Currently, the death toll stands at more than 1,700. Meantime, a man and his teenage son have been pulled from the rubble alive, now more than 5 days after the disaster. Australia has seen a drastic decline in weight loss surgeries off the back of a surge in drugs like Ozempic. Gastric sleeve operations have dropped by 34%, while gastric bypasses have dropped 20%. And another reason to eat your greens, a new Aussie study finding a diet rich in K1 vitamins found in veggies like spinach, broccoli and kale can lower the risk of chronic lung disease.
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8: In sport, a massive upset at the World Cup with Germany knocked out by Paraguay. The game was forced into a penalty shootout with Paraguay winning 4-3 to book a spot in the round of 16 for the first time ever. And Carlton has started interviewing head coaching candidates. We're told six names have been confirmed so far, including Frio's Jamie Graham, Geelong's James Kelly and St Kilda's Corey Enright. The door is apparently also ajar for Josh Fraser, the current caretaker, to enter the race in the coming weeks. That's the latest in news and sport.
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16: Magic weather. Partly cloudy today, medium chance of a shower in the west. Tomorrow, partly cloudy, very high chance of showers. Chance of a thunderstorm, possibly severe damaging wind and large hail expected as well, with a top of 17 degrees. Thursday, clearing out to a partly cloudy day, medium chance of late showers and a top of 16. Friday looks partly cloudy, slight chance of a shower and a top of 15 degrees. Today, we're expecting a top of 18. And right now at the Davillies Air Conditioning Weather Station, it's 16.
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Magic 931. It's the Riverlands home of the hits with Craig, and in the lead up to Taylor Swift's wedding, everyone is obsessed, even the Offspring. This cover from Hellfest Open Air Festival in France last week. But when it comes to the wedding, the Offspring say, spare me the details. They are coming up. We're also hearing from Post Malone and Morgan Wallen. I had some help as we go non-stop 10 in a row for Ray White Riverland. 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
1: Get real with the FIFA on the dance floor.

0: the dance floor. The Riverlands, home of the hits. It is Magic 931. Craig with you. Has anyone checked the chicken? I've got to keep checking those chickens under Justin's orders. And while this bird flew around, makes sense. Speed Demon plays for you next here at Magic 931. Zach and Tabby for breakfast for Harvey Norman Renmark. This morning, whittling down the clubs that Zach might barrack for in the Riverland Football League.
1: Number three, I'm choosing the Wakery.
2: You were a big fan of the Wakery Football
1: Club.
2: Yes,
1: obviously it got done up very recently as well.
2: Yes.
1: Club number two, Bury Football Club.
2: Ooh.
1: Number one.
2: Is that because you live in Bury?
1: Well, it's a close proximity, so I can always have a little bit of a cheeky walk there.
2: Yeah.
1: That helps.
2: Okay.
1: And the last one, Loxton North.
2: Yeah.
1: We had a few events there ourselves. I reckon I went there three times in 1 week.
2: It's an older club, but yes, the vibes are unmatched.
0: Well, they are the three going head-to-head for Zach's affection. We'll follow the story and find out who he's barracking for, maybe by the grand final. We'll see. Zach and Tabby back tomorrow morning, 6 to 9. All thanks to Harvey Norman Renmark here at Magic 931.
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4: 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We had a lot of fun doing this. 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

0: Magic 931, the Riverlands home of the hits, into the Flashback 5 soon. That's Law and Order, Criminal Intent. But what song was used to promote it on Channel 10? Ah, which is sticking around for another couple of months. More on that coming up in Local News with Lachie Whinnell from midday. We'll find out. Plus, The Darkness, and I Believe in a Thing Called Love. That'll kick off the Flashback 5 next at Magic 931. This is
1: Australia. More Aussie than wearing your cozy because you ran out of undies. 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Either way, Aus Made is the place to hear fair dinkum Aussie music.

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18: With the latest, I'm Lucky Winnell. Police have again sent a stern message that risky road behaviour won't be tolerated. Saturday, they handed a driver fines of nearly $2,000 after he was clocked at 150 kilometres per hour in a 100 zone between Blanchetown and Truro. On top of the fine, the driver was also handed a 6-month immediate loss of licence notice. Riverland TV viewers will keep access to Network 10 for now. A 3-month deal between Wind Television and Network 10 will keep the channel on air across the Riverland as well as the Limestone Coast, after concerns it could be switched off this week. Strong free-to-air TV advocate and local MP Tony Passon said while the announcement was a win for regional viewers, the deal buys more time to keep pressure on the federal government, Wind Television and Network 10 to work towards a permanent solution. For some time, regional free-to-air broadcasters have called for reforms to keep signals on air. And local farmers are being urged to reach out for help as pressure builds across many agricultural businesses. Rural Aid says producers across the country are dealing with a mix of biosecurity threats, including avian influenza, the varroa mite, along with ongoing mouse and locust damage. It follows a recent Rural Aid recovery event in Loxton, where volunteers worked alongside local farmers for practical on-farm jobs. Farmers can access support through Rural Aid on 1300 327 624 or online. Now you're up to date. I'm Lockie Winnell.
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2: Hey there, I'm Jackie Loom.
7: Australian authorities are reportedly engaging with Thai officials after an Australian man was charged over the death of a 17-year-old girl. Police allege her body was placed in a suitcase and dumped. 47-year-old Simon Carman was arrested while attempting to leave the country, but he's denied the allegations. Penny Wong was asked if any consular assistance has been provided on the ABC.
19: I'm not able to provide details because I'm bound by privacy requirements, but all Australians have access to consular support.
7: New plans that could see pharmacists prescribing powerful medicines under expanded rules are now under review. The Pharmacy Board wants to allow prescribing of certain drugs, but the Australian Medical Association says the amount of training on offer to pharmacists doesn't go far enough to make sure it's done safely. Federal AMA President Dr. Danielle McCullen says if pharmacists were in the GP clinic, then the expanded plans would be more appropriate.
20: Safe care is collaborative care. We've got examples of recent changes to nurse prescribing which show that collaboration is possible, so the Pharmacy Board could do better with a safer, better model of care for patients across Australia.
7: Amazon's in hot water after allegedly breaking consumer law. The ACCC claims the tech company included unfair contract terms for its streaming service Prime, with some subscribers paying annual fees to get rid of ads, but they kept receiving them anyway. And Uber has revealed some of the more bizarre items left behind in cars this year. A microwave, a license plate, and a framed photo of Bluey, all making it onto the list.
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7: In sport, the Socceroos' preparations for Saturday's knockout clash with Egypt continue. The squads left California a day early, bound for Dallas. A venue midfielder, Connor Metcalf, says holds strange memories after a friendly with Mexico.
21: For some reason, they had a DJ playing during our game.
7: And our women's T20 team is getting ready to take on the West Indies in tonight's World Cup semi. The Aussies are firm favourites to take out the title. Skipper Elise Perry going back-to-back to hit her first and second World Cup centuries. That's the latest in news and sport.
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23: Partly cloudy today, medium chance of a shower in the west. Tomorrow, partly cloudy, very high chance of showers. Chance of a thunderstorm, possibly severe damaging wind and large hail expected as well, with a top of 17 degrees. Thursday, clearing out to a partly cloudy day, medium chance of late showers and a top of 16. Friday looks partly cloudy, slight chance of a shower and a top of 15 degrees. Today, we're expecting a top of 18. And right now at the De Villiers Air Conditioning Weather Station, it's 16.
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23: Today featuring a song that was used to promote Law & Order Criminal Intent when it premiered on Network 10. From Grinspoon, Chemical Heart, a couple of songs away. We've also got the Psychedelic Furs and Love My Way lined up. It's a great Flashback 5 that kicks off with the darkness. I Believe in a Thing Called Love, playing now at Magic 931.

That is the Flashback Five. It's the Riverlands home of the hits, Magic 931. Funny to think that Olivia Dean supported Sabrina Carpenter, who has a song called Man Child, but wrote this one herself. Man I Need, which she performed at the Grammys as she picked up Best New Artist earlier this year. The award-winning Man I Need, Olivia Dean, not too far away. Here at Magic 931. Weekend's also upon us. I mean, it's only a Tuesday. But it's a big weekend because it's school holidays inclusive. And to kick it off right, Renmark's Winter Glow is on. Check that out this Saturday at the riverfront. More things happening near you to fill out the school holidays. Hit up the Street Chic community calendar at magic931.com.au. 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Mitre 10. When

0: Magic 931, the Riverlands home of the hits. Alex Warren and Passenger there. My name's Craig, and up next, it's all about the shows, the life of a showgirl. Thank you for the lovely book. Taylor Swift, Sabrina Carpenter, and they're bringing us the greatest show. Panic at the Disco just singing about it. That is as we head to 1 o'clock this afternoon here at Magic 931. Zach and Tabby for breakfast for Harvey Norman Renmark playing Song Scramble this morning with the boss, which means that the game was technically on the line.
1: I am numb.
2: I am numb. Well, you've been here, mate.
3: Is it numb?
1: No, that would be way too easy.
3: I am numb.
1: Yeah.
3: Oh, is it somber?
1: No.
3: Okay.
2: I've got a feeling, the Black Eyed Peas.
1: What's that got to do with being numb?
2: Well, you could be numb. Numb's a feeling.
1: Feeling is in the name of this song,
3: I've got that feeling.
1: What is that? Never heard of that in my life.
3: Okay.
1: All right, you guys are kind of failing this. It's the weekend. I can't feel my face.
3: Well, what are you doing? Well, the allergy must be getting worse then, Tabby.
1: Zach, I need you to work with me here. Otherwise, he's going to cancel the game.
3: Okay.
2: Cancel the game. Cancel you two in general.
1: Here's the second song. It's the little things.
3: All the small things?
1: Yeah.
2: Blink-182. Yeah. Well done, mate. Well done.
3: Yeah.
1: The game can stick around for another week.
2: Well,
1: all right.
3: It's questionable.
0: We'll see if the guys are in tomorrow morning from 6 to 9. Zach and Tabby, all thanks to Harvey Norman Renmark here at Magic 931.
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18: 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You've been searching in the dark, sweat soaking through the floor. And buried in your bones, there's an ache that you can't ignore. Taking your breath.

0: The Riverlands, home of the hits. It is Magic 931 and Craig out of here. Oh, Lizzo, you don't need to tell me it's about damn time. It is going to be all right. Rob's going to take you through it next. With Lizzo, Lifehouse, Miley Cyrus and plenty more. Have a great afternoon. 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
1: 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Now.
6: Hi, I'm Phoebe Humphrey. The Treasurer's expressed concerns after two workers from Ernst & Young were accused of accessing the personal banking details of the Prime Minister. The two employees who have since been sacked were working with the Commonwealth Bank when they allegedly used the bank systems to access Anthony Albanese's details. Jim Chalmers admits it's a worry.
7: Any developments of that kind are incredibly concerning. Not just in relation to the PM's details, but any Australian's details.
6: Federal police are looking for a person who has sent more than 100 threatening letters to politicians and religious organisations over the past decade. Authorities have released evidence of the letters, which have been signed from Scorpio or Bullet. Investigators believe the unknown author is aged in their 60s. The ACCC is hot on the tail of Amazon. The tech giant is accused of breaching Australian consumer law by selling its no-ad Prime streaming service to subscribers who were eventually forced to watch ads. Gina Cass-Gottlieb from the ACCC claims cancellations weren't dealt with properly either.
8: And if you chose to cancel, you weren't given any pro rata refund or other remedy for the fact that you'd already paid up front for a 4 years programming.
6: And it's the last day of the government's full fuel excise discount before the reduction is halved tomorrow, but the consumer watchdog's warning servos they'll be fined if prices are hiked by more than 16 cents a litre. The current discount is saving drivers an estimated $18 a tank, but that'll dip to $9 when the change rolls through.
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6: In sport, a massive upset at the World Cup with four-time champs Germany knocked out by Paraguay. The game was forced into a penalty shootout with Paraguay winning 4-3 to book a spot in the round of 16 for the first time ever.
9: Surely this time for Paraguay. He does score! Paraguay's most powerful World Cup result in their history.
6: They're on SBS while Ange Postecoglou is firming to become Scotland's national manager after Steve Clarke's resignation. That's the latest news and sport.
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13: Magic weather.
14: Partly cloudy today, then for Wednesday, expecting showers and a possible storm. Top of 17 for Wednesday. Thursday's going to have a shower or two, getting up to 16. And Friday, just partly cloudy and 15 across the Riverland. 18's the top today. And right now at the Davillies Air Conditioning Weather Station, it's 16.
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But first, cheer up, stupid.

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0: Jonas Brothers for Magic 931. Look, leave the men behind. Forget about that. What have we got to do to keep Network 10 on Riverland TV screens? There has been a last-minute sort of agreement. For now, Lockie's got the latest in local news over at magic931.com.au. Oh yeah, Craig's not the only one who can do a couple of flashbacks in your afternoon. Atomic Kittens coming up in the next 10, all over Magic 931 and 971 for the Riverlands West.
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0: not sure there's anything funnier than a man in a cloak having a run for it. Dracula's there for Magic 931 and your news, sport and weather coming up next. Don't you hate it when there's a line for the disco? That's maybe why My Oh My at the 23rd Street Distillery was so successful over the weekend. Tinashe coming up top of the next hour for Ray White Riverland. It's another non-stop 10 in a row on Magic.
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1: 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Now.
7: Hi, I'm Phoebe Humphrey. The Treasurer says he's open to extending superannuation to under 18s. The Greens are pushing for the nation's biggest companies to pay super to 500,000 teenagers who work part-time, which could cost business $1 billion. Jim Chalmers says it's an important issue.
8: We're engaging with unions, with the super sector, with young people about this. We're always looking for ways to strengthen the superannuation system.
7: It would impact chains such as McDonald's, Woolworths and Hungry Jack's. A seven-truck crash has shut down a major highway in New South Wales. A truck driver is unaccounted for after the explosive collision this morning, which has closed the Hume Highway in both directions near Goulburn. Six other drivers have been treated for minor injuries. Millions of Aussies are being told to brace for wet weather. Some parts of the country's southeast are said to receive a month's worth of rain in the next week as a series of cold fronts cross the nation. The Bureau of Meteorology's Angus Hines telling Seven it's already started.
9: Been very wet through parts of Victoria, inland New South Wales, parts of South Australia saw some decent rain. Western Australia, Tasmania, it has been extensive and there is quite a lot more in the tank still to come.
7: And new rules for mobile coverage maps are kicking in today and they're set to change what we see. Telcos will now have to show where your phone actually works, not just where a weak signal might reach. Regulators say if coverage is listed, it should mean you can reliably call, text and use data.
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7: In sport, the Lions will be missing Dane Zorko and Hugh McCluggage in Thursday night's clash against Geelong. The pair won't make the trip down to the Cattery due to recovering from a quad and calf injury, respectively. To NRL, the Blues' selection calls are under fire after bringing Dylan Lucas in for Game 2 of Origin, only to drop him for the decider next week. And at the FIFA World Cup, four-time champs Germany have been knocked out by Paraguay in a shock penalty shootout this morning. Earlier, Brazil bumped Japan out. That's the latest news on sport.
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0: Partly cloudy today, then for Wednesday, expecting showers and a possible storm. Top of 17 for Wednesday. Thursday's going to have a shower or two, getting up to 16. And Friday, just partly cloudy and 15 across the Riverland. 18's the top today. And right now at the Davillies Air Conditioning Weather Station, it's 18.
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0: Good afternoon. Of course, Zach and Tavi back from 6 o'clock tomorrow for Harvey Norman Renmark. It's the end of financial year, so they're talking, what do you wish you could claim on tax? Something I've thought about a lot. I picked up a very nice 4K Blu-ray player from Harvey Norman Renmark. I'm trying to make the argument so I can review films and talk about them on air. I don't know if it's going to stick, but that's the kind of thing we're after tomorrow morning from 6 o'clock. Or chime in on the Facebook page, Magic931 and Instagram. Hits up first for non-stop 10 in a row. We've got a bit of Nicky Yore firing up the sunroof and a couple of Aussie ones halfway through. Disco lines up first with Tinashe. Magic 931. Disco.

of Aussie stuff in this non-stop 10 in a row. Amy Shark, Ice House, Sneaky Sound System still to come, and all thanks to Ray White, Riverland, your local real estate experts. On local roads around Sturt Highway and the Lyrup turnoff there, there are some works at the moment, some reduced speeds to keep an eye out for. Our hits, however, powering through with a bit of Alex Warren and Jelly Roll at Magic 931.

0: Cream Day for Magic 931. It's your non-stop 10 in a row for Ray Wide Riverland. They say nostalgia runs on 30-year cycles. So we're looking back. 30 years ago, the 90s is kind of the aesthetic everyone's into at the moment. Not Sienna Spyro, though. A material going back further to the 1960s, finding that soul kind of sound like Amy Winehouse with a happier ending. It's 5 minutes away at Magic 931, the Riverland's home of the hits. This is
1: Australia. More Aussie than wearing your cozy because you ran out of undies. Oh no, wait, is that just lazy? Either way, Ozmade is the place to hear fair dinkum Aussie music.

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0: chat with Rob this afternoon on Magic 931. A bit of upset for Zach yesterday. His partner was tending the chickens and noticed something, well, a little complicated.
1: Out of nowhere, she heard Ed Sheeran have a cock, have a doodle, and a doodle.
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0: Ooh, he's very popular with his neighbours right now, as you can imagine. Even worse, they'll have to rename this song to There He Goes. Everything's just topsy-turvy. That one from Cyril Moonlight and The Lars is kicking off your next hour right after your news, sport and weather on Magic 931.
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8: 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Now.
10: Hi, I'm Phoebe Humphrey. The federal government has confirmed a fifth bird has tested positive to the H5 bird flu strain. The migratory bird was found near Esperance in WA, but Agriculture Minister Julie Collins says there is no need for panic.
11: I want to again reiterate, there remains no evidence of any mass mortalities in wildlife. There is no evidence currently of infection in our poultry or agriculture systems, and there remains a low risk to human health.
10: The Greens are pushing for new laws that would force businesses to pay workers under 18 superannuation. It would impact McDonald's, Woolworths and Hungry Jack's. Bunnings, Aldi and JB Hi-Fi already pay minors super. It's been revealed an Australian man charged with the murder of a Thai teenage girl went shopping and did laundry following her death. 45-year-old Simon Carman is accused of killing the 17-year-old last week and putting her body in a suitcase. Police say he claims self-defence. Australian authorities say they may provide provide consular assistance to the man. Police in New South Wales say it's miraculous that no one was seriously injured in a six-truck pile-up. The Hume Highway was shut in both directions near Goulburn after the fiery crash this morning. Authorities initially believed one of the six truck drivers was unaccounted for, but have since confirmed no one is missing. And no surprises, phones, cameras and bags have taken out the top spots of the items most commonly left behind in Ubers. The rideshare giant has revealed its annual lost and found index, which also includes two pugs and a French horn being left behind.
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10: In sport, the Netherlands have become the second European heavyweight to be knocked out of the World Cup today. They were locked at 1-1 with Morocco after extra time before Morocco won the shootout 3-2. Earlier, Germany was stunned by Paraguay, also in a penalty shootout, while the Socceroos have left California a day early to prepare for Saturday's clash against Egypt in Dallas. And Australia is getting ready to take on the West Indies in tonight's Women's T20 World Cup semi-final at the Oval. That's the latest news and sport.
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2: Magic weather.
0: Partly cloudy overnight, then on Wednesday, expecting showers and a possible storm headed for a top of 17. Thursday has a shower or two, reaching 16, and Friday, partly cloudy, 15 around the Riverland. Tonight, we're going down to 10, and right now at the Davilly's Air Conditioning Weather Station, it's 17.
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0: 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As for Channel 10, we'll see what our options look like. There has been a last-minute sort of short-term negotiation. Lockie's gotten to the bottom of that. 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Otherwise, well, maybe we've got a bit more of a monopoly than we thought. 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And Cyril, Moonlight and the Lars up first for Magic 931.

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0: on Magic 931. 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
2: 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Finley.
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11: 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Now.
13: Hi there, I'm Matt McDonald. Officials say the risk to humans remains minimal after a fifth confirmed case of bird flu. A giant petrel found near Esperance in WA has been confirmed as having the H5 strain. The government insists it is well prepared to deal with the outbreak. Minutes from the Reserve Bank's last meeting show another rate hike is well and truly still in the mix. The Fair Work Commission's decision to increase the modern award wage by 4.75% was discussed at length, with the board warning that was higher than what they'd forecast. forecast, and that could put more pressure on inflation. The Treasurer admits extending superannuation to teenagers is not their main priority at the moment, but it is something they will consider. The Greens want under 18s who work less than 30 hours a week to be paid super, a move which could cost business $1 billion. Jim Chalmers says they're keeping an open mind on it.
14: I think it's a really important issue. You know, right now you can only get super under 18 if you work 30 hours or more. We've had this raised with us and I've been engaging with young people on it because I think it's a really important issue.
13: The death toll from twin earthquakes in Venezuela is now past 1,700. DFAT is providing assistance to seven Australians who have been caught up in the disasters. And the US and Iran are reportedly set to hold more talks, with the peace deal hanging by a thread. Donald Trump has announced on social media the talks will take place in Doha tomorrow. But Iran says nothing has been scheduled.
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13: The Netherlands have become the second European heavyweight to be knocked out of the World Cup today. The Netherlands and Morocco were locked at 1-1 after extra time before Morocco won the shootout 3-2. Earlier, Germany was stunned by Paraguay, also going down in a penalty shootout. And 10 Aussies are in action at Wimbledon tonight, including Alex Dimonor and Ilya Tomljanovic, while Rinki Hinjikata still needs to complete his first round match, which was suspended last night because of bad light. That's the latest news and sport.
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18: Partly cloudy overnight, then on Wednesday expecting showers and a possible storm headed for a top of 17. Thursday has a shower or two reaching 16, and Friday partly cloudy, 15 around the Riverland. Tonight we're going down to 10, and right now at the Davilly's Air Conditioning Weather Station, it's 17.
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18: 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Big thanks to Ray White Riverland, your local real estate experts. I wonder how you're going to remember Tuesday, June 30th, 2026. You've got another hour of the workday to make it memorable or plan something exciting for tonight to really make it go down in history. Maybe you just need some good tunes to make it all happen. We've got Taylor Swift, Rembrandts, and Kid Laroi, along with one of the other biggest stars in the Commonwealth. And their collab from a few years ago, Bruno Mars is first with his latest, I Just Might, on Magic 931.

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After this from Noah Kahan, he loves a maths problem. The Great Divide. Okay.

0: on Magic 931. 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Bon Jovi, a little before my time, I sometimes get confused and think it's a U2 song. But then who else could have put that one out if not U2? Coming up in the next 10 minutes after a sappy one, but still a fun one from Ed Sheeran, coming up on Magic.
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0: I've had enough of Tuesday, but not enough of Magic 931. Keen to come back tomorrow morning. And of course, Zach and Tabby on breakfast from 6 o'clock for Harvey Norman Renmark. The Murray Pioneer headline game returns along with Guess and Tell, their little spin on a show and tell. And they are asking, what do you wish you could claim on tax? If you've ever tried to get something over the line, stick around for Will and Woody as well from 5 o'clock. Some of their best bits after news, sport and weather. It's Magic 931. Have a great night. This is
1: Australia. 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Either way, Ausmade is the place to hear fair dinkum Aussie.

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5: 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Now.
14: Hi there, I'm Matt McDonald. Officials insist we are well prepared for an outbreak of bird flu after a fifth case was confirmed. A migratory bird found near Esperance in WA has been found to have the H5 strain. Chief Veterinary Officer Beth Cookson says there's no evidence yet that it spread to the country's bird life or the poultry industry.
15: There is no evidence of mass mortality at this stage. There is no infection in poultry or the wider agriculture industry, and the risk to human health remains slow.
14: Federal Labor MP Josh Burns has told the Royal Commission into Anti-Semitism that he's received more than 1,000 phone calls and 10,000 abusive social media messages. Burns, who is Jewish, lashed out at social media platforms, describing them as arenas of hate, while accusing them of amplifying the problem. Business groups have hit out of calls for superannuation to be extended to part-time workers under 18. The Greens are pushing for teens working under 30 hours a week to be paid super, with the government leaving the door open to the idea. Businesses argue it would cost over $1 billion. Federal police have confirmed two former Ernst & Young employees have been charged after allegedly accessing the personal banking details of the Prime Minister. And Amazon says it's reviewing the legal action filed by the consumer watchdog over changes made to its Prime streaming service. The ACCC is accusing Amazon of unfair contract terms that force customers to pay more for ad-free services they'd originally signed up for.
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6: 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Now.
14: It's been a day of surprises at the World Cup with two of the heavyweights gone. Germany bundled out by Paraguay in a penalty shootout before the Netherlands were also knocked out in a shootout by Morocco, while Brazil beat Japan 3-2 with a goal in the 6th minute of stoppage time. West Coast Eagles veteran Jamie Cripps has called time on his career after succumbing to a knee injury, and a spot in the final of the Women's T20 World Cup is on the line tonight when Australia takes on the West Indies. That's the latest in news and sport.
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16: Magic weather.
17: Partly cloudy overnight, then on Wednesday, expecting showers and a possible storm headed for a top of 17. Thursday has a shower or two, reaching 16. And Friday, partly cloudy, 15 around the Riverland. Tonight, we're going down to 10. And right now at the De Villiers Air Conditioning Weather Station, it's 15.

0: and Woody, over the last few days, if you've missed it, we've been doing this.
1: Will and Woody swap me.
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0: Book to Bling Woods. I mean, Paris, in her wildest dreams, when she was looking at the dusty old psychology textbook she had in her house, never thought, you know, even if putting them to a magic machine, even if she had a genie in a bottle to be able to turn to them and go, hey, can you turn these into a $10,000 engagement ring? They'd probably go, that's too much of a tall order.
8: Yeah.
0: My powers do not extend that far.
8: Mm-hmm. And yet,
0: here are you and I on the radio trading with you guys listening right now. Through the power of this communal audience, we are planning on turning that textbook into exactly that, a $10,000 engagement ring for Paris with you guys.
8: We've already turned it into a 15-inch MacBook Pro. It's in 2 days. We've done 2 trades, and we are up to a MacBook Pro.

0: I mean, sure, it's from 11 years ago, but it's still good. Everyone, all Apple fans know that 2015 was a great year for the MacBook.
1: Stop talking tech.
0: They've gone a bit downhill since then.
1: You do it to yourself.
0: The 2015 MacBook is delicious.
1: The phone lines have been open on the text line for a while now, 0429 13 1065 with people. Hi, I'm Matt, and I'm offering to trade a $500 wakeboard that's never been used for the MacBook.
0: All right, Matt.
1: That's pretty good. Okay. We've got another one here. I will offer a PlayStation 4 with multiple controllers. It already has a lot of games downloaded for a trip to New York City. Wrong thing.
0: He's confused a bit. So, guys, the thing you're getting is a laptop.
1: Yes. You're not getting... We're not trading. You don't tell us what you want.
0: No.
1: The laptop's what we're offering. Yeah. I've got here a bottle of gin not used.
0: Oh, yeah? What kind of gin?
1: A Pokemon Toasty Maker.
0: Oh, that's fun. No, that's a bit of
1: fun. And Dale's offering 2 32-inch TVs, one with a DVD player attached.
0: Holy guacamole.
1: So there's a few things there going on in the text line. We're going to make the swap right now, guys, so let's get involved. We've got Will. Will, what would you like to swap?
2: I'll swap a 100-inch portable projector.
0: Here we go. So sorry, the projector isn't 100 inches, isn't is it? You're saying
2: the screen that comes with it.
0: I just need to ask the question.
1: Well, otherwise you'd just get a TV.
0: Well, that's what I was. That's why I was asking the question. Will, what? How many times have you used it? Why are you giving it away?
2: I think I've used it once. Or I've set it up and got bored of it.
1: God. What's the brand, Will? On the projector? I'm going to let you have a think about it. I'm going to move to Hannah because we need some more because they can be cheap projectors. They can be cheap.
0: Really?
1: Yes.
0: Okay.
1: Hannah. Hannah. Oh.
3: Yes.
1: What would you like
0: to... Did you just close a very squeaky door or is that a child?
3: That's my child.
1: Oh, wow.
0: Say hello from us. What would you like to swap for the 15-inch laptop?
3: An engagement ring.
1: Your engagement ring?
3: Yeah, my old one.
1: What's it worth?
3: From an ex. About
1: $1,000. I mean, it doesn't get us to the 10,000 woods, but it moves us forward.
0: It's just tempted to just wrap this one up in a nice bow, isn't it? Because at the end of the day, all she said was engagement.
1: No, but we've heard from her fiance since, and he wants it to be a $10,000 ring, which is fair enough.
0: Let's go to a song.
1: Yeah.
0: Let's go to a song.
1: Yeah.
0: Let's talk.
1: Trade, you've heard all this, and you go, guy, that's sawdust, what everyone's offering there.
0: God, it's not the projector.
1: We've got a Trump item. And you reckon you are the one to make the trade today and you would like a 15-inch MacBook Pro, 11 years old. There's a little bit of...
0: Still works.
1: That's the fine print.
0: Still works. Great mouse on it. Great mouse pad.
1: Let's make another step towards the engagement ring. It's Book to Bling, the swap meet. Will and Woody.
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0: It's Will and Woody. Hope you're having a wonderful drive home. Woods, you've had the flu. Let's hear the audio. Here's him talking about it.
1: I think I've got the flu. I actually left the bed because I got so hot. I'm laying down on my lawn in my boxer shorts, and I just said, why?
0: Wow.
1: I'm having this telehealth.
2: It sounds like you've got the flu.
1: And I go, wait, mate. I watched the Kylie documentary yesterday, and she mentioned that before she got diagnosed with cancer that she was feeling really tired and run down.
0: Oh, my gosh.
1: I think I've got cancer.
0: No, you didn't.
1: And he laughed at my face. He laughed.
2: That is completely outrageous, and you don't have cancer.
0: Okay.
3: Yeah, and I don't. But I've been to hell and back.
0: You've been to hell and back. You've had the flu, mate.
3: It's horrific. And if you know someone with the flu, reach out to them and make sure they're going all right.
0: So some information came to light for me today about you and the flu.
3: From my wife?
0: Well, no, from you actually. Okay. But like inadvertently. Yeah. I don't think you meant to give this information up, but you did. Mm-hmm. So I was actually calling to get onto your wife.
3: Yeah, today.
0: I tried to call her about a couch. Tried to call her a couple of times about a couch.
3: Yeah.
0: Couldn't get onto her.
3: Yes.
0: Couldn't get onto her.
3: Yeah.
0: So I called you. I was like, oh, well, Woods will put me on a Mim. Maybe she's, you know, changed her phone. I don't know. So I call you. Yeah. I was like, hey, mate, is Mim there? And you said, no, she's actually on a plane.
3: Yeah.
0: And I was like, wow, cool. Okay. Where? Like, you know, you've obviously been down and out for the last 4 days, lying on your lawn in your boxer shorts and whatnot.
3: Get me started.
0: You've probably said to her, jump on a plane, sweetheart. Get yourself out of here. Have a few days to yourself because you've probably had the kids one-on-one for a long time.
3: Yeah, she's oh, God, she was amazing.
0: She was amazing.
3: So I think when you're sick when you've got kids, it's a whole different
0: whole other, game, whole isn't other it? Dimension.
3: Because all these
0: you responsibilities do by yourself.
3: That you've got, oh, and she's been unbelievable.
0: Yes. And then you tell me, no, she's actually on a plane with both the kids.
3: A trip that was booked prior to me having the flu.
0: Yep.
3: Yes, little holiday for her and the kids in some sunshine.
0: Yep.
3: Seeing a friend up there. Yep. Gigi Piku is what our family calls her.
4: Woody did say yesterday that he was supposed to potentially go and he just told Mim I couldn't possibly travel with this immune system.
3: I was on my deathbed. Guys, I'm dying. You don't ask a dying man, jump on a plane and, you know, get some sunshine because I can't even go outdoors, guys. The sun is hurting my skin.
4: And outdoors to get to the studio.
3: Barely.
0: So, yeah, I just wanted to follow up there. I just wanted to double check.
3: Mm.
0: So you said you couldn't go away.
3: From my deathbed, yeah.
0: With your partner and your two kids.
3: Yeah.
0: Like, because the trip, she left today, right?
3: She left, so I drove into the airport this morning. Oh, come on, don't get around me, come on.
0: So you drove to the airport today with both your children?
3: Yes.
0: And then, so when did you decide that you wouldn't be able to go?
3: Days ago. Oh, I couldn't tell you I don't even know what day it was during the flu. I was just like, I don't know where I am, I don't know what day it is.
0: Okay.
3: We were talking, because I was so Mim's gone early, because of work, I wasn't able to go on the Thursday, obviously.
0: Yeah.
3: So the plan was I'll join you guys on Friday night.
0: Yep.
3: This was weeks ago.
0: Yep.
3: Struck down with this awful case of influenza, right? And then in the throes of that, I was like, we're having chats about this trip, and I was like, Mim, I don't know if I'm going to be able to get on a plane. At this point, I don't even know. I don't even know if I'm going to make it to Friday. Like, that's where I'm at. And
0: so pathetic.
3: And then so we were just like, let's just take it day by day. And Mim was amazing. She held my hands through it. She's the only person who gets around me. None of you guys give a crap about me. And she's like, I understand.
0: So then I said to you on the phone earlier today, because it dawned on me then.
3: Yeah.
0: I was like, so you're telling me, because the long weekend.
3: Yeah.
0: It dawned on me then. I was like, so Mim's going to be by herself with the kids. She's got a friend up there.
3: Yeah.
0: In another state.
3: Yes.
0: For 5 nights with two toddlers while you recover from the flu that you had a week ago.
3: A flu that I had a day ago. Don't know where you got a week from.
0: But just to confirm.
3: I haven't. Where's that cough button? Oh, wrong button. Sorry, what was that, mate? I am still got the flu there.
0: Just to confirm.
3: Yes.
0: You're just, yes or no, your partner's interstate with your two children.
3: Yes, she is.
0: By herself. Yes. While you recover from an illness that you contracted a week ago.
3: I mean, who knows when I contracted it at the end of the day. Yes, that's correct.
0: Okay.
3: Any other questions?
0: No.
3: Any other judgments from over there, mate? And when you go on benders every weekend and leave your wife with your children at home.
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11: 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Now.
12: Hi there, I'm Matt McDonald. Officials say there's still no evidence that bird flu has spread to the country's wildlife or poultry industry, despite a fifth confirmed case. A migratory bird was located near Esperance in WA with the H5 strain. Agriculture Minister Julie Collins says they're keeping a close eye on the situation.
13: As of this afternoon, there remains no new suspected positives from state testing. I also want to confirm that state testing on a sick migratory seabird in Victoria has today returned a negative result for the H5 bird flu.
12: Police in Thailand are reportedly reinvestigating two murders with similarities to the recent death of a teenage girl. Two other bodies were found stuffed in bags in February and September last year. Australian man Simon Carman was arrested on Friday on suspicion of murdering a 17-year-old girl whose body was found in a suitcase. The government's busy selling the raft of July 1 changes about to kick in. The increase to the minimum wage and modern awards come into effect tomorrow. Treasurer Jim Chalmers says it's not the only relief that's on the way.
14: We cut income taxes again. We boost wages again. We extend paid parental leave. We pay super with wages. We extend petrol price relief and we make the small business instant asset write-off permanent.
12: And Iran is disputing Donald Trump's claims that fresh talks will be held tomorrow. The president announced on social media that talks will take place in Doha, but Iran says they have nothing scheduled for tomorrow.
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12: A day of drama at the World Cup with two European heavyweights knocked out in the round of 32. Germany lost its first ever penalty shootout at a World Cup to go down to Paraguay, while the Netherlands were left stunned by Morocco, also going down in a shootout. Alex de Minaur begins his Wimbledon campaign tonight, one of 10 Aussies in action. And Australia are heavy favourites going into tonight's Women's T20 World Cup semi-final against the West Indies. The Aussies have won four of their last five clashes with the Windies. That's the latest. latest news and sport.
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18: Magic weather.
19: Partly cloudy overnight, then on Wednesday, expecting showers and a possible storm headed for a top of 17. Thursday has a shower or two, reaching 16. And Friday, partly cloudy, 15 around the Riverland. Tonight, we're going down to 10. And right now at the Bibbilis Air Conditioning Weather Station, it's 13.

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1: that sounds fun.
2: 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It gets good. You'll learn a lot.
0: I'm excited. Yes,
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3: All the producers outside are devastated.
2: Head in hands.
4: Willie and Woody. It's Will and Woody driving you home. Magic.

0: It's Will and Woody. Hope you're having a wonderful drive home. You've joined us at a great time because it's time for the Swap Meet.
1: Will and Woody's Swap Meet.
0: It's a drive.
1: From trash.
2: We want to go from
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1: to treasure.
3: My dream item is an engagement ring so my partner can finally propose to me.
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2: A musical picture frame for an 11-year-old MacBook.
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5: But now we have
2: a vintage Canon film camera.
1: Come and make a trade. Will and Woody's Swap Meet. Swap the deal, keep the good energy with Glowbird.
0: Oh, it's no surprise that the text line is in meltdown, 0429 13 1065, and that's the reason I've got to read.

0: it out. If you'd like to make a trade right now for the Canon T50, 1983 to 1989 was when the camera was made. Look, I mean, refurbished. These are selling for hundreds of dollars. I just had a look then. Everyone was saying they were a bit underwhelmed by it, but I actually think this looks cool.
1: I've just seen it.
0: The aesthetic is unbelievable.
1: I thought it would look a lot worse. I thought it'd be way more wear and tear. You've still got the case. The case is kind of like that cool retro kind of look.
0: It's almost like the camera that, you know, you would see like war veterans, Vietnam War people use. Whenever you watch Vietnam War movies, there's always those guys that have got the working those cameras. It looks like one of their. I think it's awesome.
1: Right, flash. The flash comes with it.
0: Comes with the case. We spoke to Sam yesterday, and he said it's basically just been in a drawer for 40 years and barely used, barely touched. I think this is a hot item, Woods, and I think this is the item that's going to take us one step closer to the engagement ring that Paris so desperately wants. If you're just joining the swap, she's put a threshold on it. She's put a label on it. She said she wants it to be a $10,000 engagement ring, and certainly her partner does. So, look, we've got a bit of work to do from the camera. There's no doubt about that, but that's what we're here for.
1: We're only 4 days in. We're in a great spot. And Angelica, you would like to offer us something special for the vintage camera that we have.
2: Look, a bit on theme with the artist that just played, but I've got a couple of signed Taylor Swift CDs.
1: Here we go. What CDs? Are they well-known CDs?
2: Well, two of them are from her most recent album, so The Life of a Showgirl, and one of them is from the Tortured Poets collection.
1: And how did you get these CDs signed? Did you buy it specifically signed, or did you see her sign it in person?
2: Oh, I wish I could see her sign it, but no, I was a crazy fan waiting at 2 o'clock in the morning and happened to be when she dropped them on her website. And very lucky to grab a few from there before she even released them in Australia.
0: Why are you getting rid of them, Angelica? Is this just because you want to help the boys get to an engagement ring, or do you like photography?
2: Well, look, I'm a big sucker for collecting like vintage things, and I feel like I've got way too many of these Taylor Swift CDs.
0: Right.
2: So I feel like making a bit of room for something old is kind of, you know.
0: Okay. All right, Angelica.
1: Great. I mean, straight off the bat, you know that gets demand. People love Taylor Swift.
0: Yeah, right, okay.
1: There will be interest.
0: All right. Well, look, now is the time, Australia.
1: I'm almost ready to put my feet up.
0: You are driving home. You want a camera. You like photography. And then you hear us say, we have a 1985 Canon T50 vintage camera, barely used, up for a trade. Tell us something you've got and you want it in return. We'll do it up next. Will and Woody.
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0: It's Bill and Woody, not famous for many things on this show. However, Woods, I think we are good at, proficient at trading things on the radio. So we start with trash, something that's relatively insignificant, something that people wouldn't want necessarily, and then we swap that item every single day on the radio to get something awesome. In the past, we've gone from an open packet of peanuts to a return trip to Paris. We've traded anti-aging wrinkle cream to a 40-foot yacht.
1: Yes, we have.
0: We are very good at this, but
1: yes, we are.
0: Right now, this is proving a challenge.
2: Will and Woody's Swap Meet. Swap the deal, keep the good energy with Glowbird.
1: Well, ye of so little faith. You forget, my dear chap, that there is this middle period where we're just kind of meandering a little bit. We take a few steps backwards, but trust me, you just have to trust the process, okay? We currently have a 1985 vintage Canon camera. And just looking at pictures of it, even if you're not into photography, you walk around the streets with this bad boy around your neck, your cool points are going up big time.
0: Big time.
1: You're a bit of a hipster.
0: Like, yep, it looks great.
1: I don't reckon there's still a warranty on it, given that it's 40 years old, but let's go to Courtney here. Courtney, we were offered before the song there for the signed Taylor Swift CDs, which is a great offer. But Courtney, what would you like to offer us for the Canon camera?
3: I have two sets of Lego, the botanicals.
0: The botanicals?
1: Thanks for the call, Courtney.
0: What's the botanicals? What's Lego's expensive, brother.
1: Yeah, no, I get it.
0: It's expensive. What's the botanicals?
1: It's got a Ruby here. Ruby.
4: It's like flowers.
1: Ruby, yeah. Ruby.
0: Flower Lego.
1: Yeah, Ruby, what would you like to offer us for the vintage Canon camera that we've currently got?
5: An iPhone 4.
0: iPhone 4?
1: Here we go. So what year was that?
0: That is vintage. Why are we dealing with the vintage tech? What is this?
1: So it happens to vintage tech. You just put it in a drawer.
0: Well, I feel like we're getting in a hole, though. We're like, because the vintage tech people deal with vintage tech people, so.
1: But I think old iPhones are not, they're starting to become cool again because people want less distraction.
5: For sure.
1: So, yeah. Yep.
0: No, it won't work, mate. It won't work.
1: Ruby, does it work?
5: It works.
0: I'm trying to look at the iPhone 4. So the iPhone 4 was the one, I think, where they first brought in the...
1: Yeah, I'd love an iPhone.
0: The glass back.
5: It's pocket size.
0: It's tiny.
1: Yeah,
0: it's tiny.
1: Great. Like, I would actually love that.
0: It's still got the button. It's not for you. It's still got the button on it.
1: Does it have a charger cord, Ruby?
5: It's got a charger cord, yep.
0: Now, I'm going to be honest, guys. We are padding here a little bit because we were offered something unbelievable before in some signed Taylor Swift CDs, and I would have loved to have taken them, and I'm not sure what's going on with Angelica.
1: So that's still a legit offer from Angelica, even though she's not answering our calls now. Jenna,
0: can we take the offer?
6: I reckon.
0: Or do we need her to be on the radio? I mean, like...
6: Well, she was on the radio and she offered it to us.
0: But my legal brain's kind of going through. We need offer acceptance.
1: Your legal brain off. Let's go to Jenny here, though, just to see what else we've got out there. Jenna, what would you like to offer us for the vintage Canon camera?
7: I've got a king single mattress and a king single bed frame.
0: Good for you, Jen.
1: Bed.
0: For you, Jen. Well, and congratulations on the graduation. We're not... taking the bed.
1: No bed.
0: Tia, we're not taking an old bed, mate.
1: Okay.
0: We're not. We're just not doing that.
1: Okay, mate. Okay.
0: It's a backward step.
1: All right.
0: Now, see what you don't do, you get excited about items. I project the plan in my head. I think what are the steps forward that we're going to take to get to the $10,000 engagement ring? Yeah. You don't do that.
1: I do.
0: You know, we're not going to go from a speaker to a camera to a bed. And then to a $10,000 engagement ring. We need to be looking forward, moving forward.
1: Okay.
0: Tia.
1: Just save the lecture for after the show.
7: Hello.
1: Tia, what would you like to offer us?
7: iPhone XR.
1: A what, sorry?
0: iPhone XR.
7: An iPhone XR.
0: What's an iPhone XR?
7: Like, I'm pretty sure they missed the 9 and went to the 10 straight away, so iPhone XR.
0: Oh, sorry. Okay. That's right. I forgot it was called iPhone
1: X. Okay, so that's a step up from the 4, but is it losing a bit of its... fun novelty by going.
0: It's in a halfway house, isn't it?
1: I think so.
0: Because if it was,
7: no, actually, I think it's in pretty good condition.
0: We weren't asking for your opinion, Tia. But I like it.
1: I think, despite all. Okay, so obviously we've got we're choosing between the phones and the CDs, right? I think that's. Would we agree on that?
0: Yep.
1: Okay, I think the iPhone 4 is quite cool. I think there's a world where people would demand, and I think iPhone 4.
0: Button Pusher Tommy used to be on the Genius Bar, and he's got something to say about the iPhone 4.
4: And Brad actually texted us. So the iPhone 4 runs on 3G, and they've recently just shut down all the 3G networks, so you can't actually use the iPhone 4.
0: Hang on a second, guys. I've just seen here that apparently a 4 GB iPhone.
1: Yeah.
0: Is that an iPhone 4? 2007? Is that an iPhone 4?
1: Yeah, go on.
0: 4GB iPhone?
1: Go on.
0: Just sold at an auction for over $100,000.
4: No.
1: Here we go.
4: No way.
0: That's what it said.
1: Ruby's got no idea what she's sitting on.
0: Well, can she hear me?
1: Probably.
0: Did she hear that?
1: I don't know.
0: She's still on. $75 to $125. No,
1: sorry. $75 to $125.
0: Yeah, sorry.
1: Oh.
0: Take it back.
1: What?
4: They're going for like $50.
0: What a ride.
1: Oh, okay, well, everyone stop.
0: What a
1: okay.
0: ride.
1: So what about
0: imagine
1: the...
0: Imagine if we had it.
1: What about the iPhone XR?
0: No. We want the Taylor Swift CDs.
1: Okay,
0: but Angelica,
1: okay,
0: gone. I think she's actually... She looked up the camera we've got.
1: No.
0: And I think she saw between... I think she's seen that...
1: I think she's just hit some bad reception. I think I'm... And, I didn't do any law, but she said, I want to give you, I'm offering you the Taylor Swift signed CDs. That is, in my mind, an offer.
0: Okay.
1: We're taking the CDs. The and Angelica, if you don't answer the phone, we will come and get those CDs.
0: Well, no, we won't.
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0: Well, then, Woody, hope you're having a great drive home.
1: We're talking parent threats, parental threats.
0: Empty or otherwise? I love the empty threats. I think that's a bit of fun. But also, when they followed through on them, that was also very good. Lisa, so you're the parent. What threat did you have to follow through on?
2: I actually threatened my kids that I would drop them on the side of the road, and I actually did do it.
3: Bloody hell, Lisa. That's bold. How far away did you get from them?
2: A little bit, and I did sit there and wait.
3: How long?
2: They eventually came to the car.
3: Yeah. Hang on, Lisa. So you dropped your kids on the side of the road, drove off, then you parked on the side of the road and you waited for your kids to walk back to you?
2: Yes.
3: So they were just walking on the side of a freeway, your children?
2: Yes.
3: Totally wild, Lisa.
2: A very long time ago, but yes, I did do it.
3: And I'm sure they were good after that.
0: You know what's funny about that kid dropping off on the side of the road thing is I raised this with my in-laws.
3: Mm-hmm.
0: Who are Dutch, about like, you know, how wild that was. Like, you know, they're never going to drop us off.
3: Mm.
0: I found out that it was a recreational hobby for people in the Netherlands when they're on holidays to drop their kids in a random place and for them to have to find their way home.
3: That's awesome.
0: Can you believe that?
3: I can.
0: I was like, how old? And they were like, oh, 5 or 6.
3: So what? Started. Did your wife do it?
0: That's why she's hard as nails.
3: Yeah. See, it works. It actually does work.
0: Isn't that insane?
3: Imagine
0: going on like a group holiday now, because they used to do it when they go on families.
3: Yeah, yeah.
0: And going up to your mates.
3: Yeah.
0: Guys, how about we drop the kids in the middle of nowhere and see how they go?
3: I mean, part of me loves it.
0: They'd call the police.
3: Who?
0: Your mates.
3: Yeah, well, I don't know. I reckon I could twist their arms a little bit.
0: No,
3: I just think the person that comes
0: out... No one really takes you seriously. So everyone be like, oh, Woody, very good.
3: No, but the kids that come out of the woods there, I just think they're stronger, more independent kids.
0: They're stronger. You
3: know what I mean? Lord of the Flies. They all die, don't they? Let's go to Justine.
0: Well, not all of them, but a lot of them.
3: Yeah, they
0: do.
3: Justine.
0: That's
3: a fictional story, right? Justine, talking parental threats. This is something your dad used to do.
4: Yes, my dad, a very, very long time ago, over 30 years ago, we grew up by the beach, and he used to say if we were to swear, he would throw us off the end of the jetty.
3: Oh, yeah. Oh, my Lord.
4: And then my brother continued to swear, so he walked us 3 kids down the jetty, and this is a very long time ago, held my brother over.
0: Oh, wow. Like by his foot? Like how?
4: Cradled him over.
0: Wow.
4: Kind of how Michael Jackson held.
0: Wow. And you've done the MJ reference as well. Could he swim, your brother?
4: No, he didn't drop him over.
0: Could your brother swim?
4: Yes.
0: Okay.
4: But I have never sworn in front of my parents. And then now if I'm in conversation with my brothers and we drop a swear word, one of us will yell out, Jetty.
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3: Partly cloudy overnight, then on Wednesday, expecting showers and a possible storm headed for a top of 17. Thursday has a shower or two, reaching 16, and Friday, partly cloudy, 15 around the Riverland. Tonight, we're going down to 10. And right now at the Davili's Air Conditioning Weather Station, it's 12.
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Sounds old. 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
9: Magic weather.
10: Partly cloudy overnight, then on Wednesday, expecting showers and a possible storm headed for a top of 17. Thursday has a shower or two, reaching 16, and Friday, partly cloudy, 15 around the Riverland. Tonight, we're going down to 10, and right now at the Davilly's Air Conditioning Weather Station, it's 12.
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0: Oops, sorry. 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
20: Partly cloudy overnight, then on Wednesday, expecting showers and a possible storm headed for a top of 17. Thursday has a shower or two, reaching 16. And Friday, partly cloudy, 15 around the Riverland. Tonight, we're going down to 10. And right now at Piccadilly's Air Conditioning Weather Station, it's 12.
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8: Partly cloudy overnight, then on Wednesday, expecting showers and a possible storm headed for a top of 17. Thursday has a shower or two, reaching 16, and Friday, partly cloudy, 15 around the Riverland. Tonight, we're going down to 10, and right now at the DeVillies Air Conditioning Weather Station, it's 11.
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7: Partly cloudy overnight, then on Wednesday, expecting showers and a possible storm headed for a top of 17. Thursday has a shower or two, reaching 16. And Friday, partly cloudy, 15 around the Riverland. Tonight, we're going down to 10. And right now at the Davilly's Air Conditioning Weather Station, it's 11.
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1: 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So when he wakes up, it's like a birthday fairy. 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
7: Magic weather.
8: Showers and a possible storm ahead of us today. Then Thursday, still a shower or two and 16 around the Riverland. Friday, partly cloudy and 15. Saturday, cloudy and 15. We're getting up to 17 today. And right now at the Davili's Air Conditioning Weather Station, it's 11.
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10: Showers and a possible storm ahead of us today. Then Thursday, still a shower or two and 16 around the Riverland. Friday, partly cloudy and 15. Saturday, cloudy and 15. We're getting up to 17 today. And right now at the Davilly's Air Conditioning Weather Station, it's 12.
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0: replace your Z's with W's. It's Will and Woody keeping you up.
1: Hughesy is here in the studio with me. We are here for Snooze, and we're doing this.
2: Leave Billy alone!
3: It's Will and Woody's Battle of the Gens!
1: All right, so Hughesy, we're just finding out who is more out of touch with pop culture, out of yourself and our producer, Annalise. So Annalise is Gen Z. She was born in the year 2000. Are you comfortable sharing what year you were born, Hughesy?
4: Yes.
1: It's just checking, mate.
4: 1970, at the end of 70.
5: Oh, right? Same year as my mum.
4: Yes. What month was she?
5: October.
4: Yeah, well, she's older than me.
1: Nice. Little win. Okay, so we got five questions here. We had a shocker before the song there, so we're starting again.
4: Good.
1: Five questions. First to five, okay? Names as buzzers. Here is the first question. And this is iconic. What movie is this line from?
6: This is Sparta!
4: This is what? Sparta. Spartacus? No, I don't know.
1: I'm kidding. You're kidding, Annalise.
5: I want to say Gladiator, but only because it's your favourite movie.
4: Hang on.
1: It was not about Sparta.
4: I thought it was going to be Gladiator. Yeah. That's why I went so confident. And then I realized, hang on, that's not in. No. What is it? We don't know.
1: Jared Butler was the star of the movie.
4: Oh, the one, the hundred? The thousand? The million? Something.
1: No, 300 is what the movie's called. Close. 0 points for both of you.
4: It's
1: oh,
4: a bit
1: my
4: late.
1: God.
4: It was close that to your bad. Answer. Okay. You said yeah. 100, 300. Okay. Yeah.
1: You are both still on nil. This is extraordinary. Okay.
5: Perfect.
1: This should be easy. I feel like, Hughesy, you should definitely know this. Annalise, I'm rooting for you.
5: Okay.
1: What was Bruce Willis trying to blow up in the movie Armageddon?
5: Annalise, the world.
4: Hughesy.
1: Yes, Hughesy.
4: An asteroid.
1: Correct.
4: Oh, outstanding.
1: Well done. Well done. Extraordinary movie. Why would he blow? He's a hero. Why would he blow up the world?
5: It just made sense. Like it's like I knew it was a planet of some sort.
4: But it's not. It was an asteroid.
1: Quite an extraordinary plot line. So the idea is that there's an asteroid heading for Earth.
4: Yeah.
1: And he blows up the asteroid so it splits in half and misses Earth.
5: Oh, wow.
4: Big effort.
1: Yeah, unbelievable.
4: Big effort.
1: Unbelievable. Wow. Okay, we'll move on.
4: We should thank him.
1: Okay, here we go. Next question. So Hughesy.
4: Did it for you.
1: Hughesy's on one. Annalise, you are still yet to score. Okay, next question. Name three characters in the TV show Game of Thrones.
5: Annalise. Darius or something like that. Oh, I don't know.
4: Hughesy.
1: Darius? Yes, Hughesy.
4: Who's the dwarf? What's his name?
1: Hughesy.
4: You're allowed to say dwarf, aren't you?
1: I'm not sure.
4: I think you are allowed to say dwarf.
1: I'm not sure which. You're referring to Peter Dinklage. I'm not sure which one he is.
4: Well, you're the one asking the question.
1: No. Anyway.
5: Snow.
1: You're both no.
4: John Snow.
1: John Snow. Okay, if you can give me two more, Hughesy, you can give me two more, you get the point.
4: Right, they all had questionable morals, I tell you. Some of them, the stuff they were doing with their family members.
1: Yeah, it was right
4: crazy.
1: Off. Yeah, it was right off.
4: Yeah, I know. I never watched it, to be honest, so I can't tell you.
1: Okay.
5: I've watched the first couple episodes, but I can't remember them.
1: Right, okay. Zero. Oh, my God. Okay, so Hughesy is still 1-0 up. I'm going to say that it's now best of three because you're both going so much worse than I ever could have imagined. Okay, here we go. What animal did Donnie Darko keep seeing?
4: Hughesy. It was a flying animal. Was it a flying animal? I love that movie.
1: You clearly
4: that
1: don't.
4: Song
1: you
4: was
1: clearly,
4: great. What about the song?
1: Great song? Do we have the song,
4: you know the song
1: from the movie?
4: You know a song, don't you?
1: It was
4: you know
1: Mad World. Yeah, great song.
4: Have you seen it?
5: No, I have no idea who Donnie Darko is.
4: That's a treat for you. It's a great movie.
5: Really?
4: Yeah, yes,
5: okay,
4: really
5: good
1: movie.
5: List.
1: Unfortunately, even though you love the movie.
4: This, oh.
5: Yeah. Oh.
1: Oh, yeah.
4: Yeah. There's a line out which is amazing. I can't remember the line, but it's amazing.
1: Anyway, you love the movie,
4: yeah.
1: But you clearly can't remember it.
4: What is it?
1: It's a bunny.
4: Oh.
1: Never flies, mate. Never. Okay. Still 1-0.
4: Easter Bunny? Does the Easter Bunny fly? No. No. How does it get to all those houses?
1: No, no, no. It just moves fast. Runs quick. Okay. So still 1-0 to Husey. It's best of three. Okay. Next one here. What game, outrageously popular, what game was on the Nokia 3310?
5: Annalise. Snake.
4: Yep, she's done it. She's done it. She's done it.
1: Outstanding. Yes. Okay.
4: Yeah, that was good.
5: Thank you.
1: Okay. Follow up to that. Follow up to that. What keys did you use to control it? The snake.
5: Annalise.
1: Mm-hmm.
5: 2, 6, 7, 4.
1: Oh, incorrect.
4: Oh, the arrow keys?
1: Well, no, there are no arrow keys on the Nokia V310. So she was on the right area, but it's incorrect.
5: I loved using the numbers.
4: It was like watching Russell Crowe in A Beautiful Mind. I really thought it was amazing.
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24: Showers and a possible storm ahead of us today. Then Thursday, still a shower or two and 16 around the Riverland. Friday, partly cloudy and 15. Saturday, cloudy and 15. They're getting up to 17 today. And right now at the Davilly's Air Conditioning Weather Station, it's 12.
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1: Oh, I leave quite an impression.

0: up early. It's Will and Woody keeping you up.
1: Will is sick, so Husey is here in the studio with me. And right now, Husey, you're a man who gets in the news.
2: Yes, that is true.
1: So
2: I express myself.
1: You express yourself, and you're the kind of person that people want to hear about. You're famous. You've got view, and I love it. I love it. But this radio show, it doesn't get in the news. So we want to use you to get in the news. This is Hughes Gets Us in the News.
2: Love that. It's from Entertainment Tonight, isn't it?
1: Yeah. Bloody oath. Yep. Bloody oath it is. So, look, mate, me and the producers, we've come up with these questions.
2: Right.
1: Some of them might be received as a bit nasty or you might not enjoy.
2: Yes, so I've just got to, yes. My wife gives me clear instructions on how to answer questions.
1: Okay, sure. that's not going to get us in the news.
2: So I know.
1: If you can be a little bit controversial and outrageous.
2: But it's just parameters I need to play within, apparently.
1: Yeah, no, I get it. And look, I don't want to get you in trouble tonight, obviously. Okay, first question.
2: Yeah.
1: Worst celebrity interview?
2: It's got to be, I said this in the jungle before it got axed. Okay. You were in the jungle.
1: I was in the jungle.
2: Before it got axed. Yeah, it's been axed.
1: Yeah, all rested is the word rested. The Channel so 10 is saying.
2: Rested Masked Singer as well. So. Hughes, we have a problem. They got rested. So many restings. Project, that's still resting.
1: A lot of shows getting a lot of rest, isn't it?
2: Yes, it's good to see. They're tight as well. So I'm going to say Ben Stiller.
1: Ben Stiller.
2: I loved, he's all, Tropic Thunder, yeah, he wrote
1: Zoolander,
2: that, loved it, Zoolander,
1: right.
2: Meet the Fockers, all those shows, yeah, but in
1: what
2: person,
1: happened?
2: He just was, maybe he was having a bad day, there was him, I think it was Will Ferrell was there, there was a group of them,
1: and he
2: was just a pain in the ass, honestly, and maybe again, it was a bad day, but yeah, Ben Stiller. Yeah, I know that's hard for people who love him to hear, but it's just my experience.
1: So he was taking things too seriously?
2: Yeah,
1: like
2: just
1: he
2: being a... I mean, I was trying to be funny. Maybe you didn't find me funny. That's fair enough. But, mate, he was on my show, so, just play along. But on the opposite of that, Will Ferrell is the best bloke in the world.
1: Yeah.
2: I sat next to Will Ferrell at the Australian Open once.
1: Yeah.
2: I just sat down and looked to my left is Will Ferrell, and we got along like a house on fire. He was going to interview Roger Federer on court after the match. And he asked me for tips. I said, "You've got this, Will. You've got this." And he did have it.
1: He did. What a great tip. You've got this. Okay, great. Perfect. Given you've said that in the jungle, that may not make us.
2: Yeah, I know.
1: But that's fine.
2: I feel bad for that. Avril Lavigne.
1: Another one.
2: Shocking.
1: Oh, whoa.
2: Just would not look at us. Well, me in particular, probably. I don't know. But
1: just come on. Like which celebrities didn't find Husey funny. I just didn't like your jokes. Okay, all right. Second question here. What is the worst job of your career?
2: Well, I was, the worst job I ever had was boring a hole in a backyard in Perth. So my job was to bore a hole, like, by hand.
1: Okay.
2: You're twisty. Perth is full of sand.
1: Sure.
2: So you can, you don't need electric equipment if you've got strong.
1: Yeah.
2: And so you had to, twist this, barrel around.
1: Like a human drill.
2: And by the end of the day, both hands were just covered in blood.
1: Bloody hell. Okay.
2: And for about $50, okay. I got that. Yeah, so I was nearly died that day.
1: Okay. So, yeah, no, get that.
2: Picking cucumbers is tough, too.
1: Yeah, no, I feel for you, but I'm probably more going for entertainment jobs here, Husey. I don't reckon anyone's going to write an article about you digging a hole in a backyard.
2: What have I done as entertainment jobs? It's terrible. I've done some shockers. I've done a lot of, I wish I could. Look, the Masked Singer when they made me dance. You know the worst thing? They would say, you got a producer here, get up and dance. And I'd get up and dance. And they wouldn't even play it in the show. They'd cut it all out. Why did you make me dance when you're not going to play any of it?
1: I love the idea of the producers going, let's get Husey to dance, that'll be good. Then they see you dance and go, God, cut that. We can't show that.
2: Don't make me dance week after week.
1: Okay, great. Okay, now this one might get you in trouble with your wife, but I hope not, truly. We love Holly.
2: Yep.
1: Who is your hall pass?
2: Look, I'd like to think it's... Jessica Alba, Jessica Alba.
1: Yeah,
2: she,
1: yeah,
2: oh,
1: mate.
2: God,
1: yeah.
2: What a, and she's a billionaire apparently.
1: She gave up movies
2: and took up skincare or something. She's a billionaire. So Jessica, and she just recently got divorced.
1: Whoa.
2: A single hot billionaire.
1: Whoa!
2: With as much skin cream as you could ever want.
1: Okay, that was a lot.
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0: up early. It's Will and Woody keeping you up.
1: Husey, we're just talking about the fact that everyone kind of thinks they can do a Husey.
2: Yeah, it's very rare for me to go to a stand-up comedy night and not have someone doing an impersonation of me on stage.
1: Yeah. So how do you respond every time someone does that? Come up to you?
2: And... I don't mind. I'm happy for them to do it. I saw Dave Thornton years ago do it, and the first time I'd ever seen it happen. And he did such a good job. It was a comedy competition, and I was actually headlining after all the competitors.
1: So, oh, yeah, yeah.
2: But I didn't know he was going to do an impersonation of me. He was the last person on before I got on. And honestly, it was so good that when I got on, I could see the look in people's eyes, like, bring the fake guy back, you know? that was hard.
1: All right, well, let's go to some callers here. These are all people who think they do a pretty good Husey. The best impersonation is going to get some tickets to go and see Supergirl. We're going to start with Sam here. Hi, Sam.
3: Hi, guys. How are you going?
1: We are really good. I'm going to say just crack into your Husey impersonation, Sam.
3: Well, guys, you know, like, I'm the hottest one on number 7 and, you know, like, it's me, you know? I'm the funniest person around.
2: Yeah, well, she's got the attitude, right? There's no doubt about it.
1: Voice needs a little bit of work. Good on you for having a crack, Sam. Let's go to Lewis now. Lewis, let's go straight into your Husey impersonation.
4: Hi, it's Dave Hughes here. I'm pretty funny as a comedian. Everyone that tries to impersonate me, it's really, really, really bad. They've got to give me a dollar at least. Yeah, you know, the prices of living these days are so hard.
2: He's got the opinions down. He's got the desire to get cash. Yeah, I think he's a clubhouse leader right now.
1: Yeah, nice. Right. Nice, Lewis. Good stuff. You're in the lead. Well done. Let's go to Harry now. Harry, crack straight into your Husey impersonation.
5: I reckon every bloke has one chair in the house that's just become the chair. Not a dining chair, not an office chair, just, you know, the chair. Every piece of clothing you've worn in the last fortnight's on it, the receipt to your GoFundMe to get me out of jail when I'm not actually in jail's on it. It's not even dirty enough for the wash. Oh, it's just in witness protection, really.
2: Yeah, look, I love the material, actually. We're all thinking about this chair, aren't we? It's got all our stuff on it. There's a lot of chairs at our house. I'd just like to say to my family, the dining table is not a cupboard. Can you just... Why is all our stuff on the dining table when I have to first go get the food for dinner and then come home and then clear the table?
1: Aren't you, but you hit back with a complaint, Harry. I want both Huseys just complaining about stuff. Have a complaint, Harry.
5: Mate, communication is key. Timing is key. Don't ask me what I'm thinking halfway through what I'm doing.
2: Yeah.
5: I'm thinking about what I'm doing.
2: It's a really good point. Really good point. Really good point we've made together.
1: Oh, this is too weird. Yeah,
6: 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It's Magic's finger on the pulse. 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

0: replacing snores with laughs. It's Will and Woody keeping you up.
1: Dave Hughes is in the studio with me. And Hughesy, I was perusing social media the other day.
2: Yeah.
1: And I noticed that it really was a Herculean effort from you. You had some skin cancers cut out.
2: Five
1: skin cancers cut out, but then still honoured the gig that you had that night. I've got some audio of you here.
3: Dad, what happened to you?
4: Well, I had five skin cancers cut off today.
3: Where are you going?
4: I'm going to Cowes, a 2.5-hour drive away. I've got a gig there tonight. The people need me. I've got to be there. They need me. If I don't go, they don't have fun and I don't get paid.
5: That's it, mate. That's the gig economy. You know what I mean?
1: That's not some
5: cushy government job where you can have 4 months off with a, you know, bruised toe. Come on, guys.
1: Okay, first question. What people don't see there is the fact that you've got your top off on the street there.
5: Yes.
1: And you've forced your daughter to film you?
5: My 15-year-old daughter, she, I did force her to do that. And you know what? She learnt about work ethic and how it pays just to soldier on. And I want my children to know that. My wife's always, she's sick, she wants to have a day off. No. She can be sick at school. I mean, the private school, do you know what I mean? How much it costs per day for her to be sitting at home on her phone?
1: They've got a sick bay.
5: Exactly.
1: Get in there. Okay, someone else who needs to know this, Hughesy, is my good friend Will.
5: Yeah.
1: So he's taken today, he had yesterday off as well.
5: Left you in the lurch.
1: He's left me in the, I mean, I loved having you in here, obviously, but it's just a little bit soft. Yes. He's had 2 days off from a measly cold.
5: So you don't get paid double, do you? You get the same pay you got. And you got to do all the work because I'm doing nothing.
1: Well, I'm finally going to put you to work here, Hughesy. I'm going to call Will. He's going to hate this, obviously. He is actually quite unwell.
5: He won't be listening either, by the way, will he? Because he just had the full time off, have no care for the show. Who knows where he is, by the way. Out. Just check out, just quite listen to where the background.
1: Yeah.
5: He could be at a strip club. Who knows?
1: All right, let's call him.
5: It could be anywhere.
6: Your call could not be connected. Please check.
1: Hang on.
5: Might have been kidnapped. I don't know.
1: Wilbur?
7: Hey, mate.
1: Hey, sorry, mate. I just had a really quick question to ask you.
7: Yeah.
5: Oh, hang on. So we're so worried about you, man. So you're going to be okay? You're going to be okay?
7: Hopefully. Thanks, Hughesy. It means the world.
5: I mean, it just sounds like you're on a life support system, mate. I don't know.
7: No, mate.
5: But anyway, don't worry about that, right? So the fact is, mate, we feel sad for you. You know why? Because you're weak. You're weak, Will. I was in this very studio for 10 years or less than that, whatever, but I'd never die off. I didn't have enough, you know what, because I was committed to the company. And you know what they did anyway? They sacked me anyway. Had a day off. No, mate, have as many as you can. Have the rest of the week off. Mate, just
1: wrap it up,
5: fill it out. No, don't you. You have as long as you like off, Will. Don't you worry about it, mate. You come back whenever you want to.
1: Fucking hell. All right, Will, go back to sleep, mate. You can go back to sleep.
5: What's going on? I don't know what I'm looking at.
1: Whose side are you on, you see?
5: I know that, but then I remembered.
1: It's Will and Woody driving you home. Hughesy, you'll be back here tomorrow, obviously, because Will's having the whole week off.
5: I'm going to have tomorrow off as well. Can I get paid sick leave?
8: 3, 2, 1, girls want to have fun.
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22: Showers and a possible storm ahead of us today. Then Thursday, still a shower or two and 16 around the Riverland. Friday, partly cloudy and 15. Saturday, cloudy and 15. We're getting up to 17 today. And right now at the DeVillies Air Conditioning Weather Station, it's 12.
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1: Showers and a possible storm ahead of us today. Then Thursday, still a shower or two and 16 around the Riverland. Friday, partly cloudy and 15. Saturday, cloudy and 15. We're getting up to 17 today. And right now at the Davilly's Air Conditioning Weather Station, it's 12.
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7: Showers and a possible storm ahead of us today. Then Thursday, still a shower or two and 16 around the Riverland. Friday, partly cloudy and 15. Saturday, cloudy and 15. We're getting up to 17 today. And right now at the Davilly's Air Conditioning Weather Station, it's 12.
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1: I know you moved on to someone new. 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

the ashtray, reminiscing on those past days. 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
10: Showers and a possible storm ahead of us today. Then Thursday, still a shower or two and 16 around the Riverland. Friday, partly cloudy and 15. Saturday, cloudy and 15. We're getting up to 17 today. And right now at the Davilly's Air Conditioning Weather Station, it's 12.
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1: Hey, have you talked to Mark lately?
0: I haven't really talked to him, but he looks pretty down.
2: He looks pretty down.
1: Yeah, well, maybe we should cheer him up then.
0: What do you suppose we should do?

0: Shep, come here.
1: Look at her.
0: I know.
1: God, I've never seen Sharon look so bad before.
0: I did once before, but this is pretty bad.
1: Yeah, what do you think she got up to last night?

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8: 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What's
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0: 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This is your news. Now,
9: with the latest, I'm Lucky Whittle. There's more calls for the state government to unlock funding set aside for agricultural adjustment. $28.4 million Rural Industry Adjustment and Development Fund hasn't been used since 2010, with the opposition calling for this to be directed to wine grape producers. Shadow Minister for Primary Industries and Regional Development, Nicola Centofanti, said removing vines to make way for other crops is an expensive process and the fund could help growers make the transition. For now, the government has held back on opening the fund, which was first established in the 1980s. Risky driving behaviour is becoming dangerously normalised on regional roads, according to national research. A survey found 71% of drivers admit to regularly breaking the law, with speeding the most common offence. Fatigue and mobile phone use behind the wheel was also widespread. Russell White from the Australian Road Safety Foundation says drivers need to slow down and refocus.
10: For local road users, especially in regional and remote areas, it's about recognising the risks and not becoming complacent. So slowing down, staying focused and remembering that every decision you make can help keep people in your local community safe.
11: Tragically, 5 lives have been lost on Murray-Mallee roads this year, along with 30 serious collision injuries. And Riverland small businesses are being encouraged to sign up for Small Business Week this August. The state government says the program will offer workshops and advice to help operators grow, adapt and connect to new opportunities. Events will run from the 17th of August through to the 21st, both in-person and online sessions available for regional businesses. Of the over 3,000 registered local businesses, around a quarter in the Riverland have between 1 to 4 employees. Now you're up to date. I'm Lucky Winnell.
0: 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Magic 931. 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
12: Morning, I'm Jackie Lim. Around 3 million Aussies will see their pay packets go up from today. Those on award wages will see an increase of at least 4.75%, taking Australia's minimum weekly wage to above $1,000 for the first time. But ACTU Secretary Sally McManus says it might not kick in immediately.
13: Everyone should be checking their pay slips like the very first time. Your pay is all July days.
12: New rules for NDIS providers are coming into effect from today, with the first wave of mandatory registration now underway. Providers offering digital services and supported independent living are the first required to register with the watchdog. An Ebola scare in Scotland, where a Glasgow hospital has been placed in lockdown. A newly returned traveller from Africa has sparked the scare after developing symptoms. It's believed they'd travelled to an area where Ebola is rampant. And the body of the Thai teenager who was allegedly murdered by an Australian has been returned to the girl's family. An autopsy confirming the 17-year-old died by strangulation.
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12: In sport, Lachie Neale is expected to meet with his former coach Ross Lyon this week about a possible move to the Saints, while North Melbourne is reportedly keen to throw the kitchen sink at the Brisbane Star. He's also been linked to Collingwood. Alex de Minaur will again carry Aussie hopes in the men's draw at Wimbledon. He flew through to the second round in straight sets on an uneven day for the Aussies at the All England Club. Tanasi Kokkinakis and Rinki Hijikata out in 5. And Australia's booked its place in the T20 Women's World Cup after this morning's 8-wicket win over the West Indies. That's the latest in news and sport.
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16: Magic weather. We're expecting a bit of crazy weather today, Zach.
17: Yeah, thunderstorms in the morning and afternoon, possible severe with destructive winds.
16: Well, let's have a look at the rundown of the rest of the week. Tomorrow, a shower or two with a top of 16, becoming cloudy on Friday and a cloudy Saturday, 14 degrees.
17: Today, a max of 17, and right now at the Davilli's Air Conditioning Weather Station, it's 12.
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16: We got a bit on today's show, Zach, including guess and tell. What would you take with you into the jungle?
17: Oh, I would take so many things. I'd bring my trailer, bring everything as much as I can.
16: And if you could only bring in one thing.
17: Okay, I'll make sure I find out by 8:30, that's for sure.
16: Wonderful.
17: We're also going to do the Murray Pioneer headline game as well.
16: Yeah, I've already had a little bit of a flick through. I went out there this morning to pick up the papers out our front door, and someone high-beamed me.
17: Oh, no.
16: I know.
17: They were probably like, oh, how you going? Hey, Tabby from Magic 931.
16: And I just glare at them like, mind your business.
17: I heard that you said it was a heavy Murray Pioneer this week.
16: Yeah, there's quite a few stories in there. So keen to play this headline game with you today. I also have an air fryer confession. I'm going to really do myself literally dirty this morning.
17: And it is the International Joke Day. I have a study from 2002 that I'm going to get out. Very interesting.
16: Okay, cool. There's nothing funnier than statistics. It's Zach and Tabby on Magic, thanks to Harvey Norman Renmark. Her name was

0: Swift and Sabrina Carpenter on Magic 931. You're with Zach and Tabby. And yesterday, Zach, you said something which I think may have landed you in the Murray Pioneer this morning.
1: Oh, controversial.
0: Not controversial, just influential.
1: Yeah, right, okay.
0: Do it after this, you're on Magic.

0: Magic 931. You're with Zach and Tabby. Some pretty hectic weather on the way today, Zach.
1: Yeah, it sounds like there's going to be destructive winds and thunderstorms and, yeah, I heard.
0: It's a very serious thing. Keep an eye on it. Make sure your washing's off the line. Oh, but hey, you said something yesterday which I think may have landed you in the Murray Pioneer in the letters to the editor section. This is what we were talking about yesterday. So now that you've narrowed it down to three, Wakery, Bury and Loxton North, we're going to have to figure out which RFL team you will be supporting. But hopefully by the end of the season, we at least have a team that you want to go for.
2: I reckon we'll have a team no matter what.
0: Well, I'm glad that you've done all of this, and shout out to Wakery, Bury and Loxton North. You other guys, you got some work to do.
1: I've always wanted to write something in the letters to the editor.
0: Well, you haven't been mentioned by name, but you did say Bury, Wakery, Loxton North were your top three teams.
1: Correct.
0: And Mick from Loxton North has written in the Murray Pioneer today, maybe the Loxton Football Club should have fought a bit harder to keep the old club rooms.
1: The old ones?
0: The old ones. So, like, you know, before they did the whole renovation.
1: How long ago was this?
0: I have no idea. But do you think if they had the old school kind of vibe, that would have gotten them over the line a little bit more?
1: No, I actually really like the way it is, because it's a massive grandstand. You can see so much.
0: Okay.
1: Don't think it would have got it over the line, though.
0: All right. Mick from Loxton North. I'm not sure why you're pioneering for the Loxton Footy Club.
1: Yeah.
0: But you should just be grateful that Loxton North got into the top three.
1: That's right. That's a beautiful, beautiful place, you know.
3: It's Will and Woody for the drive home.
4: Hot takes, Woods. We had a lot of fun doing this. Finley.
5: My hot take is that match by itself is absolutely revolting.
4: Couldn't agree more.
6: I agree.
4: Couldn't agree more. What a waste of time.
5: I actually gagged at it.
6: Yeah, it's disgusting.
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0: 131, 20 past 6. You're with Zach and Tabby. Let's find out what happened on this day.
1: Today's Blink 182 day.
0: Sure is.
1: You always get it at me when I say Blink 182.
0: Oh, it's one of my biggest pet peeves. It's Blink 182. Blink 182.
1: I get it. I do apologise sincerely. I do have some fun facts about Blink 182.
0: Give them to...
1: Oh... in slang, 182 means I hate you.
0: Oh, really?
1: Yes. In 2004, Travis played the Adelaide gig with a broken foot that he suffered in Melbourne. So he changed his drum so it would be a different way.
0: Right.
1: After that, they did Adelaide. They were 2.5 hours late. I went to this gig. It was incredible. And it was cancelled. The entire Australian and Japanese tour after that was cancelled. Travis always had a fear of flying. And in 2008, there was a reason why. He was involved in a plane crash and he survived.
0: Yeah, he doesn't like to fly now, does he?
1: Yes, and believe it or not, Kourtney Kardashian helped him overcome his fear of flying.
0: Yeah, he did. That's one of the good things that the Kardashians have done. Yeah. But it's Blink 182 day because today is the 182nd day of the year. Got some birthdays to celebrate today. Tate McRae turning 23. It's also Pamela Anderson's 59th birthday, who's looking absolutely stunning. She's really on the forefront of not wearing makeup
1: totally
0: to
1: agree.
0: Events. She's doing an amazing job.
1: I've also got Princess Diana. She would have been her birthday today.
0: Yeah.
1: It's a shame because she, you know, had, you know, all that stuff going on with Dodi and had a great life after a while, but unfortunately she didn't see the light at the end of the tunnel.
0: Yeah. Oh, it's sad. She could have done so much. Also someone with the same kind of haircut.
1: Queen of rock and roll, Deborah Harry from Blondie.
0: I think my dad has like the biggest crush on her, but he will never actually admit it.
1: Yeah, I think everyone did back in the day. 81 years old today.
0: Another icon turning 77 today. Johnny Farnham.
1: Johnny, Mr. Sadie the cleaning lady.
0: And a local lady celebrating her birthday today, Natasha Brooks from Property Stop Real Estate.
1: Oh, beautiful.
0: What about some of the events that happened on this day, Zach?
1: In the year 1200, beautiful day, sunglasses were invented in China.
0: I won't need them today.
1: No. 1979, Sony launched the iconic portable cassette player, the Sony Walkman. They sold 200 million of these till 2010.
0: Wow.
1: Absolutely amazing. And the last one, 2000, Kylie Minogue came back with a Spinning Around. She did a comeback song. Absolutely iconic. And that's what happened on this day. You're on Magic 931.

0: 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You are Zach and Tabby.
1: 627, 12 degrees. 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Teddy Swims.

0: Tavi Norman-Renmark. You're on Magic 93.1 with Zach and Tabby. They are your bedding and furniture experts. Coming up, Zach, we have the Mario Pioneer headline game. Three headlines, some that I've written and some that have actually been published.
1: Looking forward to a new sport and weather on its way. You're on Magic.
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3: With the latest, I'm Lockie Winnell. We could be on for more rain to kick off the new month. Today, the Bureau have forecast the high chance of showers and the chance of a thunderstorm in the late morning and afternoon. The forecast today follows June recording over 36 millimetres of rainfall for the month at Renmark, taking the yearly tally to now sit over 265. With still half of the year to run, that's well over the long-term average of just 220. A local apple orchard has attracted the attention of overseas buyers. The ASX-listed Duxton Farms announced they had accepted an offer for their apple business, which included a freehold property at Loxton. New Zealand-based DAA Holdco Limited, subject to conditions, purchased the business for near $9.2 million, which includes some property leases outside the Riverland. The sale is expected to be completed by the end of July, subject to conditions being met. And new figures reveal home prices across regional South Australia improved in June, despite an overall slowdown and falling prices in capital cities. Prices in regional areas of the state lifted 0.3% last month, taking the annual growth to 12.7%. The median home price

0: in regional SA, now $522,000. Senior economist at PropTrack, Ann Flaherty, says home prices in regional areas are outperforming the major cities despite rising interest rates and recent government changes.
1: Regional markets have outperformed the capital city markets, not just over June, but also over the past 12 months. So unlike the capitals, we actually saw home prices hold steady in the regional markets over June and are at record highs in most of those regional markets. Compared to a year ago, we've also seen around double the rate of growth in the regional markets compared to the capital cities, up 9.5% compared to 4.5%.
0: Now you're up to date. I'm Lucky Winnell.
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4: Morning, I'm Jackie Liam. There's some rare good news for those doing it tough. Super funds are on track for double-digit returns this financial year, despite recent global turmoil.
5: So what this really means is for someone with an average account balance in their super of $150,000, they've earned around $15,000 in the last 12 months just off the investments MLC's made.
4: MLC CIO Dan Farmer there. Meantime, Aussies are rethinking how they use their tax refunds this year as cost of living pressures bite. New research shows more people are putting their returns towards savings and bills instead of spending. Around $9.7 billion is said to flow back to taxpayers. The fuel excise reduction has been halved as of today. From now until August 2, the federal government will cut the excise discount to 16 cents per litre. And Donald Trump has lost another Supreme Court battle, this time to end birthright citizenship. It's upheld a 150-year-old law giving automatic American citizenship to babies born in the US, even if the parents are in the country illegally or on temporary visas.
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4: In sport, it looked like it was going to be a very short-lived comeback for Serena Williams at Wimbledon. Australia's Maya Joint taking the first set in her opening round clash, 6-3, but Williams fought back in the second, sending the match to a third set. She walked out to a standing ovation after a four-year absence.
6: Debut here as a 16-year-old back in 1998, and now at the age of 44, 45 in September, Serena back in the Wimbledon arena.
4: That's the latest in news and sport.
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8: Not looking too bad at the moment, Zach, but we are expecting a very high chance of showers today. A cloudy day with a potential thunderstorm on the way.
9: Batten down the hatches. It's going to be about 6 to 15 mil as well of rain.
8: Huge, huge, huge, huge. But checking in on the rest of the week tomorrow, a shower or two, Friday becoming cloudy, and Saturday, slight chance of a shower, cloudy day overall.
9: Today, a max of 17 degrees, and right now at the DeVille's Air Conditioned Weather Station, it's 12.
2: 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It's Magic 931's Zach and Tabby.
8: Three headlines. Some of them are published. Some of them are ones that I've made up. Zach, it'll be your choice to decide which is which. We'll figure out which is which.
9: Let's see if you don't stitch me up again this time. We'll find out.
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0: 131. Thanks to our friends at the locally owned Harvey Norman Renmark.
1: Got the Murray Pioneer headline game now,
0: yes,
1: haven't
0: we,
1: Savvy?
0: I thought you were going to talk about the Harvey Norman catalogue just then.
1: Well, I don't have the catalogue.
0: You're very passionate about it.
1: You haven't given me the book, so Murray Pioneer, so I can't read the catalogue.
0: Let's play the game, and then I can give you the newspaper, and you can flick through the catalogue.
1: Thank you.
0: I've got three headlines in front of me. Some of them are ones that have actually been published by journalists, and other ones are ones that I've just written. It's your job to decipher which is which. The first headline here is beers, burnouts, and bad haircuts.
1: I reckon you wrote that.
0: Of course I did.
1: Yes.
0: Of course I wrote that one. The actual headline is burnout enthusiasts, family action set for Riverland Speedway. There is a new event coming.
1: That's going to be
0: weekend.
1: A great event, by the way.
0: Yeah, that will be fun. Written by Seb. Thank you for that one. Here's your second headline. Poppy's perfect pitch.
1: I think that's a real headline, that one.
0: Incorrect.
1: Oh.
0: The actual headline written by Maddie Eastmond is Poppy Hitting the Right Note, which is about a local jazz singer who competed over in Mildura and took out multiple awards.
1: Oh, you got to love jazz, don't you? Do you love jazz?
0: Yeah, I've got a bit on jazz a little bit later on.
1: You like jazz?
0: You like jazz?
1: Sorry, it's good though.
0: Your final headline today. Raising a glass for SA's wine tourism excellence.
1: That does sound like a Murray Pioneer headline.
0: It does?
1: Yes.
0: You'd be correct.
1: Hey.
0: You've done a good job this morning, Zach. Here is the paper. Have a read. Go flick through the catalogue.
1: Thank you very much.
0: And go read letters to the editor where you've been called out for choosing the wrong teams for your RFL supporting.
1: You can't please everybody, Tabby.
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0: 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It's 17 to 7.
1: Checking out the diesel prices thanks to Riverland Kia. Magic 931, home of the hits. This is
2: Australia. 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

0: Jack and Tabby on Magic 931 971 in Wakery. It's International Joke Day.
1: That's correct. And I have the scientific search for the world's funniest joke from Laugh Lab.
0: Okay.
1: A Dr. Richard Wiseman,
0: okay.
1: The doctor of ha-ha, I'm guessing, has conducted this study in 2002.
0: In your hand,
1: yes,
0: you have a thick document.
1: Yeah, it's about 15, 16 pages, very in-depth.
0: Wow.
1: So it was 40,000 submissions were put into this website back in 2001. 2 million people voted on the giggle meter on a scale of 1 to 5 for the best joke. And I'm going to, would you like me to read you the
0: Yeah, this is good. This is okay. Your comedian era coming out. But you know what? I do have an issue with when people are like, I'm going to tell you a joke. It's going to be funny. It's like, is it? But let's hear it. According to this 2002 study, give me the giggle meter.
1: All right. A couple of New Jersey hunters are out in the woods when one of them falls to the ground. He doesn't seem to be breathing. His eyes are rolled in the back of his head. The other guy whips out his cell phone and calls the emergency services. He gasps to the operator, "My friend is dead. What can I do?" The operator says in a soothing voice, "Just take it easy. I can help. First, let's make sure he's dead." There is a silence and then a shot is heard. The guy's voice comes back on the line and says, "Okay, now what?"
0: Oh, my God.
1: Yeah, that's
0: that is dire.
1: Yes. One of the worst jokes was the joke, what is browned and sticky?
0: Mm-hmm.
1: A stick?
0: Yep. No, that's a classic.
1: And that was submitted 3,000 times and no one found it funny.
0: I find that funny.
1: One last fact.
0: Okay.
1: The average joke from the 40,000 submissions was 103 words.
0: There you go. Was there like a number one joke that took the cake?
1: That was the one you mentioned, the New Jersey one.
0: What about shooting somebody?
1: Yes.
0: Oh, that's terrifying. Well, happy International Joke Day.
1: Thank you.
0: It's Magic 931.

0: Magic 931, you're with Zach and Tabby. All thanks to Harvey Norman, Renmark. Up next, after new sport and weather, I have an air fryer confession. And it's going to make you see me quite differently, Zach.
1: I really hope not. Not again.
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10: With the latest, I'm Lockie Winnell. The start of the new month is forecast to see some rain today. The Bureau is forecasting the high chance of showers, with the chance of a thunderstorm developing late morning into the afternoon. This could also see destructive winds. Last month, Renmark recorded more than 36 millimetres of rainfall for the month, pushing the yearly total past 265, already well past last year's total of just 113 millimetres. And the forecast rain has seen a Code Blue activation called for those who may be sleeping rough. The activation allows extra provisions for service providers, with those needing shelter or seeking information encouraged to seek support. 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Drivers across the Riverland and Mallee are being urged to rethink their habits behind the wheel. Comes as a national survey shows 71% admit to regularly breaking traffic laws. Russell White from the Australian Road Safety Foundation says there's some common themes.
11: Sadly, we're seeing high levels of speeding, driving while fatigued, and mobile phone use behind the wheel. And these behaviours are, of course, the ones that can often turn a mistake or an error into a fatal crash.
10: This year, five lives have tragically been lost on Murray Mallee roads, two more than the same time last year. And a Riverland winery has hit the market. Monash-based Winemasters SA was placed into administration earlier this year, with receivers and managers KPMG listing the site for sale recently through commercial property agents CBRE. Features include yearly processing capacity of 30,000 tonnes, along with 25 million litres of wine storage capacity. Expressions of interest for the site are due to close at the end of this month. Now you're up to date. I'm Lockie Winnell.
0: Yates Menswear Renmark. 20% off sports jackets until the end of July. Magic 931. National News now.
12: Morning, I'm Jackie Lim. Millions of workers are scoring a pay rise this morning, with the award wage jumping 4.75% to mark the start of the new financial year. That pushes the full-time minimum wage above $1,000 a week for the first time. And Jared Dwyer from the SDA says every little bit helps.
13: We know cost of living issues are real for Australian workers, and this is going to be of real assistance for people trying to make ends meet.
12: There's been a shift in house prices nationally in June. Brisbane, Adelaide and Hobart dropped 0.2%, while Sydney and Perth went down 0.5%. An autopsy has confirmed the Thai teenager who was allegedly murdered by an Australian tourist died from strangulation. 45-year-old Simon Carman has been charged with the 17-year-old's murder and is facing the death penalty if convicted. And Oceania has its first Michelin star restaurant, but it's not here in Australia. A new dining guide has awarded the New Zealand spot Essence in Queenstown two Michelin stars.
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12: In sport, a huge confidence boost for young Aussie Maya Joint this morning. She's defeated the returning Serena Williams at Wimbledon. Joint making short work of the third set after Williams fought back in the second to win a tiebreaker. And Australia will face either England or South Africa in the final of the Women's T20 World Cup after defeating the West Indies in the semi this morning. All-rounder Ash Gardner has told Prime Video she's not fazed who they play.
15: There's no real preference. We just want to beat whoever it is. England have been playing fantastic cricket as well. And so have South Africa. They've both got different threats within their lineup.
12: That's the latest in news and sport.
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18: Batten down the hatches, the storms are coming, Tabby.
19: First big weather event in quite some time. But checking in on the rest of the week, Zach, a shower or two tomorrow, becoming cloudy on Friday, and then the weekend, cloudy 14, Sunday partly cloudy and 14. So not very joyful and jolly this week.
18: But today, a max of 17 degrees, and right now at the Gavillies Air Conditioning Weather Station. The Gavillies Air Conditioning Weather Station.
19: Sorry, Zach.
18: It's okay. It's 12.
0: From the Magic 931 studios on K Avenue, Berry. It's Zach and Tabby. 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
18: What have you got for us? Something about an air fryer. I hate air fryers.
19: Why do you hate air fryers?
18: I can't stand them. It doesn't feel right. Like, it shouldn't take three times as quick to make something.
19: I know. There's definitely something super radioactive in there. I've also got one of those. It's pretty much a plastic air fryer. Definitely can't be good for you. But I've done something. I think it's common.
18: Okay.
19: But it definitely, if the air fryer is already toxic, this is going to triple the toxicity.
18: Fantastic. Looking forward to that.
19: We'll do it next on Magic.

0: Eye Blind. You are Zach and Tabby. Thanks to Harvey Norman. Renmark.
1: Yeah, right there.
0: I just showed you a picture of my dad. This is completely unrelated, but I just showed you a photo of my dad wearing sunglasses.
1: He was wearing them inside.
0: Is he blind?
1: Well, you don't wear sunglasses inside, especially in winter.
0: He was wearing his wife's sunglasses.
1: Oh, okay.
0: Anyway, we're talking air fryers because I think we need to normalize some kitchen habits.
1: Okay.
0: My air fryer, I don't know if I'm proud to admit this or not, I don't clean it.
1: You mean the inside or the outside?
0: The inside.
1: Right.
0: I do clean the outside because somehow this thing just attracts dust and grime and gross whatever.
1: Do you get the? Do you have any of the inserts in the inside? Or?
0: I just use baking paper.
1: Oh no!
0: What's wrong with that?
1: Well, I usually have I got the rubber stuff. Like
0: Ms.
1: Carly
0: the silicon mats.
1: Yeah, uses the silicon mats when she does it. Yes. Mm-hmm.
0: Yeah, my mum's a silicon mat kind of lady, but this is really gross. It's really disgusting. I cook my salmon in there every night, and salmon produces fish oil, right? And so down the bottom, because it's got like the little tray that catches the grease down the bottom.
1: Okay.
0: It's kind of like a swimming pool of fish grease at the moment.
1: Have you thought of turning them into tablets and taking them every morning?
0: Tabby the tight ass. Yeah. Make your own fish oil tablets. Yeah. No, but it's really disgusting. And I will only clean my air fryer once when I cook my fish. The whole kitchen smells like a fish market on fire.
1: Right.
0: And I just want to normalize this. How often do people wash their air fryers? Is this something like that you should be cleaning every single day? Like if you heat up a meal in a Tupperware container, you wash that container. But if you're using the air fryer and that gets dirty, is it like an oven or a microwave where you don't really clean it unless it gets really filthy?
1: I'm shaking my head because this is how COVID started, Tabby.
0: This is not how COVID started.
1: All right, was that a fish market?
0: Well, I mean, my air fryer probably was made in China. But yeah. I want to know, do you clean your air fryer every single time you use it, or is it more of a when it's necessary job? Harvey Norman, by the way, got actually decent air fryers.
1: Yes.
0: Magic.

0: Magic 931, Riverland's home of the hits. You were Zach and Tabby. Thanks to Harvey Norman Renmark. We're talking about air fryers. I've thrown myself under the bus here saying that I only clean my air fryer when it becomes totally necessary.
1: And by necessary, do you mean that it stinks?
0: Yeah, or? It smells like it's because I only cook salmon in there.
1: Oh, wow.
0: So when the whole kitchen smells like fish, it's time to wash the air fryer.
1: Unbelievable. Do you have a dishwasher?
0: No.
1: Okay, well, if you had a dishwasher, it would have been worse way, but...
0: Yeah, 100%. I mean, I don't want to be... Yeah, scrubbing the grease off of that thing gives me absolute nightmares, but Nesta from Harvey Norman got in contact with us saying that it's disgusting and that if I got a glass one, it would be a lot easier to clean, and then he's trying to sell me his Ninja Krispies.
1: I love that he does that. What a businessman Nesta is.
0: Yeah, he sure is. Hey, we're checking in on something up next, Zach.
1: Right, we're going to do the penalty shootouts.
0: Yes, I want to hear all about this. It's Magic 931.
2: 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It's Magic's finger on the pulse. We'd love to get the word out about the great things to do in the Riverland. So if you've got a community event on, we'd love to put it on the Wills & Co. 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
2: 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Go, Harvey, go.
1: Tabby, the European Football World Championship at the moment is having a few really big upsets. And they're saying it's because of the penalty shootout.
0: I don't know what that is. Can you explain it to me next?
1: I will. You're on Magic 931.

0: across the Riverland. You're on Magic 931. Thanks to Harvey Norman Renmark. 21 past 7, the 1st of July.
1: So we are very far into the European Football World Championships right now. We're into the outside the knockout stages. So every single game, there has to be a winner. So after the 90 minutes is played and there is no eventual winner.
0: Seems like that is quite common.
1: It happens a lot.
0: This time, no scores.
1: So it goes into,
0: like that.
1: Goes into extra time. There are two 15-minute halves. And once that happens, there is a penalty shootout, which is basically a tie-breaking method. Yeah, it's pretty much the Wild West. Five different players take turns shooting from the penalty spot, which is 12 yards from the goal. You'll see it right in the middle. You see a little dot right in the middle there.
0: I'm just picturing these two, like, soccer players walking away from the ball, turning around on the whistle and just kicking it.
1: Yeah, there are rules against that to do that.
0: But okay.
1: A lot of people are saying that it's an unfair advantage, like it's a luck of the draw when it comes to a penalty shootout, and they want to do something a little bit different. There is one that I heard, which is pretty interesting. They said that it goes to 90 minutes, and then after the 90 minutes, you have a penalty shootout.
0: Okay.
1: Whoever wins that penalty shootout then goes to extra time, and if they don't win extra time, the team that doesn't win the penalty shootout loses the game.
0: Right.
1: So that means they get more attacking because they lost the penalty shootout. So they get more attacking in that last 30 minutes.
0: I feel like there's a better way to be able to do this. I reckon instead of doing this penalty shootout extra time nonsense, I reckon they should just have to see how many times they can kick the ball on their knee.
1: Oh.
0: Like how many times, like, or maybe like a hacky sack competition as opposed to soccer. What if they just stirred the pot a little bit?
1: I never thought about that. FIFA get really upset when they change the rules and everything. So
0: I reckon this is a better way to do it. Stuff the penalty, bring in the hacky sack.
1: You're on Magic.

0: 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Well, thanks to Harvey Norman Redmark, here with Zach and Tabby.
1: It's 7:26 and 12 degrees right now.
0: Expecting about between 6 and 15 millimetres of rain today, Zach.
1: That's right. Hopefully we don't have to batten down the hatches today.
0: It's Magic 931.

0: with the hits. Magic 931, you're Zach and Tabby. Thanks to Harvey Norman Renmark. Remember when Katy Perry had her flop era, Zach, and she released Woman's World?
1: That was a couple of years ago, yeah?
0: Yeah, about 2 years ago, she released this album called 143, and it was just really not that great. She was kind of doing like a techno kind of vibe of an album, and it just didn't really work out for her. This is what it sounded like if you can't remember. But I have really great news. Katy Perry, she's come out with new music for a new era, and it's actually really good.
1: Let's hope it's more relatable this time.
0: I'm going to play it for you after new sport and weather.
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3: With the latest, I'm Lockie Winnell. Pressure's mounting on the state government to release millions set aside to support farmers. The $28.4 million Rural Industry Adjustment and Development Fund hasn't been utilised in more than a decade, with the opposition pushing for it to help wine grape growers. Shadow Minister for Primary Industries Nicola Santafanti says removing vines and switching crops comes at a high cost, and the funding could help ease the burden. So far, the government has held firm with no move to open the fund. It was first established in the 1980s. New figures show regional South Australia has bucked the trend when it comes to home prices rising in June. PropTrack's latest report outlined capital cities saw a slowdown. However, regional prices lifted 0.3% over the month. That's pushed annual growth to 12.7%. with a median price for regional SA now sitting at $522,000.
4: Regional markets have outperformed the capital city markets, not just over June, but also over the past 12 months. So unlike the capitals, we actually saw home prices hold steady in the regional markets over June and are at record highs in most of those regional markets. Compared to a year ago, we've also seen around double the rate of growth in the regional markets compared to the capital cities, up 9.5% compared to 4.5%.
3: PropTrack's Anne Flaherty there. Renmark's median home price now sits at $461,000. And a Code Blue activation has been declared to assist those who may be sleeping rough. The activation allows extra provisions for homeless service providers, with those needing shelter or those looking to find information to assist those who may be needing shelter encouraged to contact Homeless Connect SA on 1800 003 308. Now you're up to date. Oh, I'm Lockie Winnell.
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2: Morning, I'm Jackie Lim. Australia's housing slowdown is deepening, with prices sliding again in June. National home values dropped 0.4% for the month, the biggest fall since late 2022. And Flaherty from the REA Group says Sydney and Perth suffered the biggest falls, followed by Melbourne and Canberra.
3: We're seeing it's taking a little longer for properties to sell. There's a bit of a growing mismatch between what vendors are hoping to achieve and buyers are willing to pay. So it kind of signals to us that prices are starting to move downwards in most places in the country.
2: Australia's national debt is set to hit a new milestone, with figures showing it will hit $1 trillion for the first time. A hospital in Glasgow has gone into lockdown over Ebola fears. A patient has been quarantined after returning from Africa with symptoms. And a new study has found Australia has the world's highest child autism rate, with around 1 in 50 kids being diagnosed. The Stanford University study suggests better screening and NDIS-linked incentives are driving the numbers, which are around three times the global average.
0: Vineyard and Views at the Berry Hotel Balcony Bar. 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
2: In sport, Aussie Maya Joint has stunned seven-time Wimbledon champ Serena Williams in the opening round. She fought back against the 44-year-old, 6-3, 6-7, 6-3. Maya telling Nine she can't believe it.
4: I really don't know what to say right now. Well, I don't know what just happened, to be honest.
2: And NBA legend LeBron James will continue his career, but not in LA. James informing the Lakers he won't return for next season. Miami and the Golden State widely favoured as his landing place. That's the latest in news and sport.
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5: Magic weather.
6: Rain to come today, Zach. It's just looking a little cloudy outside at the moment, though.
7: 100% chance of rain, it says here.
6: With a possible thunderstorm late this morning. So that's exciting.
7: Yeah.
6: But if you like the rain, but take out your earrings and hide under the desks at school. That's what I used to do during a thunderstorm. Anyway.
7: Fair enough.
6: For the rest of the week, a shower or two tomorrow, becoming cloudy on Friday, cloudy Saturday and Sunday, partly cloudy with light winds.
7: Today, a max of 17 degrees, and right now at the De Villiers Air Conditioning Weather Station, it's 12.
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0: Good morning, Riverland. 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It's Magic 931's Zach and Tabby.
7: Tabby, some news from the Adelaide Crows Football Club. A absolute legend has recently retired.
6: Cool.
7: We'll let you know who that is next.
6: But I alluded to a little earlier that Katy Perry has new music after her flop of an album, 1-4-3. She did a pretty good job performing at the AFL Grand Final a couple of years ago.
7: Oh, that's
6: but
7: right.
6: This is off of her latest album, well, her upcoming album. It's called Watch It Burn. I really like it. It's giving 2008 Katy Perry. So... here it is. It's your home of the hits. Thanks to Harvey Norman Renmark. You're Zach and Tabby. Magic.

0: Magic 931. It's the latest from Katy Perry, Watch It Burn Across the Riverland. You were Zach and Tabby.
1: Sounds very Eurovision-like, I reckon.
0: I really like it.
1: It's not too bad.
0: It's my go-to gym song at the moment.
1: Okay.
0: But let's talk the Adelaide Crows. There's been a retirement.
1: Yes, that's right. The AFLW was a retirement from Chelsea Randall. She played 80 games. Three premierships. She was the captain for about 8 years.
0: Oh, cool.
1: And she's always overshadowed by, obviously, Erin Phillips, who was, you know, she's now in the Hall of Fame.
0: Mm-hmm.
1: You know, she's an absolute legend of the game. But Chelsea Randall is now also doing some, she's probably been doing some coaching for the Adelaide Crows men's.
0: Cool.
1: For the last 2 or 3 years. And she said that actually helped her become more of a better player in the women's category.
0: Yeah, that's awesome.
1: And, she said that she had a little bit of a contact incident a couple of weeks ago and she was seeing stars. So a bit of a concussion symptom. And she said only about a week ago those stars started coming up again, and recommendations from the club doctors and everything said, you're 35 years old, you've had an absolutely incredible career.
0: Time to take a step back.
1: Hang the boots up. And it is very sad because, you know, she's an absolute legend of a player and has been there from the very beginning. So.
0: Yeah, that's pretty amazing. 8 years in the captaincy is really cool. And these are the kind of people that we get coming to the Riverland to coach those younger teams.
1: That's right.
0: A couple of years down the line. So I hope that that can happen. We just had Port Adelaide AFLW here. And, hopefully we can round up a couple of AFLW Crows players, because we also just had a couple of Crows players down at Luxor North a couple of weeks ago.
1: So hopefully everything's okay with her and her family as well. And thanks to the great career, Chelsea Randall, Magic 931.
0: Mighty Adelaide Crows.

0: on Magic 931 with Zach and Tabby, thanks to Harvey Norman Renmark. They are your computer and laptop experts.
1: Tabby, did you ever used to go to any blue light discos?
0: Oh, mate.
1: Yeah?
0: I was a blue light fiend, which I don't think is very cool.
1: Well, you know, it is cool if you're, you know, ages 6 to 14.
0: True that, true that.
1: You know, it was the only time that you were a, you felt like an adult there. Those couple of hours where, you know, you sprayed a bit of Lynx Africa on, you know.
0: A bit of glitter in the hair.
1: Yeah, you made sure that you got the right outfit.
0: Maybe the first time wearing a push-up bra as well.
1: That's right. And the main thing was sometimes you would catch the bus and you would meet people from other towns.
0: It was a good community way to get together. I mean, you're not catching the bus to the blue light in the Riverland, but there is one coming up which has made me wonder a couple of things. We'll talk about that up next. You're on Magic.
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